0: And our forecast for this week, we've got for today partly cloudy, 11 to 26. And currently it is 21.5 degrees outside at the moment. A bit chilly start this morning, I think. For tomorrow, Tuesday, we're looking at 9 to 26, partly cloudy day. Wednesday will be 10 to 27, sunny, and again sunny on Thursday with 11 to 29. Friday will be mostly sunny, 13 to 31. And then on Saturday and Sunday, both days will be partly cloudy. Saturday will be 14 overnight to 28. And then on Sunday, 9 to 27. So the thermometer is up and down all this week, I think. Yes. And as I say, 21.5 degrees outside at the moment. So thank you for joining us here at 2Max FM, and I hope you're having a great day wherever you are. We are going to do this little thing first.
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0: And yes, we've got heaps happening as normal here in our beautiful Shire of Narrabri. And from Thursday the 1st of October, oh my goodness, we're having the Maules Creek CWA meeting. It'll be held at 10 a.m. Also the Moree Lions Club meet at 6:30 for 7 p.m. Start at the Moree Services Club. And then on Sunday, the Pilliga CWA AGM, it'll be held at 10 a.m. at the CWA rooms at Pilliga, I imagine. And there we go. And there's heaps happening around our Shire. And also another community announcement. We have the Red Cross are looking for wooden coat hangers only. If you have spare ones and wish to donate them to Red Cross, they will be made into crochet-covered coat hangers, please leave them at 2Max FM Studios, 73 Barwon Street, and they will collect them from here. Also, there is a Crochet Poppies workshop for 18 years plus, and that's being held at 11 a.m. on Monday the 28th. That's today at the Narrabri Library. Oh, my goodness, they are busy down there. And that time is, where is it? I think you had to book in for that anyway. But anyway, 67 92 336. I don't see a time there. Just quickly looking. And also the Dementia Seas Group, which is the social engagement and stimulation. They're having their day tomorrow at the Narrabri Hospital Day Centre, and they're having living with dementia. They'll have having a little meeting together and doing some things together, and then they'll have a memory cafe at the Narrabri Hospital kiosk with sandwiches provided by the hospital auxiliary. Starts at 10 a.m. Tuesday, 29th of September, so it's tomorrow, and it starts at 10 at the Narrabri Hospital daycare, the Dementia Seas Group. Also, the Narrabri Pony Club Charity Dress Up Day, they're having that and supporting Can Assist, which is a great charity here in Narrabri, and that'll be happening on Wednesday the 30th. Gold coin donation and dressing green and gold, and the best dressed troop wins a prize. So that sounds interesting, doesn't it? And that's here in Narrabri. And also Seato are looking for nominations for Seato is self-improvement and help to others. And they're looking for nominations for Woman of the Year. I'm sure you know somebody like this. Is your mum, aunt, sister, niece, friend or neighbour someone who spends a lot of time and effort helping others in the community? If so, then you should nominate her for the Seato Woman of the Year Award. This award is open to any woman who lives within the Narrabri Shire. If you know someone who is deserving of this award, please take time to nominate this extraordinary woman. Nomination forms can be collected from Lisa Dees, which is located in Maitland Street, Narrabri. Or you can email Seato Inc., S-I-A-H-T-O-I-N-C, at gmail.com and request one. Nominations are due by Friday the 9th of October and can be returned by email or dropped off at Lisa D's. So lots happening in our beautiful Shire. All right, let's hook into a little music before it's time for me to race out and make my coffee to listen to the cereal for today. What about this song? I hope you enjoy this one. It's a good song. Girl Crush from Little Big Town.

0: Oh, Lady Gaga, what a great track. That's Perfect Illusion. And I'm a minute and a half away from out of timing for our cereal, so I hope you don't mind that. We'll go right into our cereal now.
1: Mrs. Murdoch sat back in a chair and sipped a port and glared at me as we waited for Leslie Murdoch and Merle Davis to come in and tell me the true story of the Brasher doubloon. That is, true as far as Leslie was concerned. We didn't have to wait long. They arrived together. Leslie was wearing a greenish slack suit. He didn't have his long cigarette holder. He looked a little lonely without it. Merle Davis looked much the same as always, vague and rather lost. The old lady barked at them both to sit down, and they settled themselves meekly. I figured they were both scared of her. We all sat there while the old lady took another sip of port. And then she said,
2: "All right, son, tell Mr. Marlowe about the doubloon. I'm afraid he has to know."
3: "Yes, Mother. Mr. Marlowe, I took the Brasher doubloon."
1: "Your mother has already told me that. Mind saying why?"
3: "I told you in your office. I owe Alex Morney a lot of money. $12,000.
1: "You denied it before you left the office."
3: "But I owe it to him. I didn't want Mother to find out."
2: "I should have known you'd have to tell me in the end, Leslie."
3: "You know me, Mother. I'm pretty weak at times. Morney was pressing me for payment, so I took the doubloon and gave it to Morley, and he agreed to hold it as security."
1: "Did you tell him he couldn't sell it without giving its history?"
3: "I explained that. He gave me a note saying he'd hold the coin until I paid the money."
1: "That doesn't sound very legal."
3: "I don't know how legal it was, but when I heard that Morning Star was inquiring about the coin, I got suspicious. I figured Morley was trying to sell it. I didn't know Mother had missed the coin until I heard she'd employed you."
1: "How did you get the coin back from Morley?"
3: "I went to see him. At first he laughed in my face. But when I told him not even Mother could sell the coin without violating the terms of Jasper Murdoch's will, and that she had certainly set the police on him when I told her where the coin was, he gave it back to me."
2: "Leslie brought it straight back to me and told me the whole story, didn't you, son?"
3: "Yes, Mother."
4: "I was here when he gave the coin to Mrs. Murdoch."
2: "That's right. Merle was with us."
1: "Did Morney threaten you?"
3: "He said he wanted his money, and quickly. But he was really rather decent in the circumstances."
1: "Where did you see him?"
3: "At the Idle Valley Club, in his private office."
1: "Was Eddie Prue there?"
2: "Who's Eddie Prue?"
1: "Morney's bodyguard. I haven't wasted all my time since you hired me."
3: "No, I didn't see him. I know him by sight, of course. Wouldn't have to see him twice to remember him. But he wasn't around yesterday."
1: "Is that all?"
2: "Isn't it enough?"
1: "Well, maybe. Where's the coin now?"
2: "Where would you expect it to be?"
1: "When did you get the coin back from Morney?"
3: "Oh, a couple of days ago."
1: "Was that the evening you and Miss Davis here went driving?"
2: "What has that to do with it?"
4: "Leslie and I did go for a drive that evening. Leslie came in the afternoon, and he looked very worried, and I suggested a drive. And when we came back, we went right upstairs."
3: "Yes, yes, Mel, there's no need to go into detail. I can't see to imagine whether they went for a drive or not. Is there anything else, Mr. Marlowe?"
1: "No, that seems to take care of everything."
2: "Run along now, son. There's nothing more."
3: "Yes, Mother. I'll see you at lunch."
2: "You stay, Merle."
4: "Oh, yes, Mrs. Murdoch."
1: "I guess your secretary had better have your son dictate that story just the way he told it, make a copy of it, and get him to sign it."
2: "She certainly won't do anything of the sort. You take no notice of him, Merle."
4: "No, Mrs. Murdoch."
2: "I wanted you to be here when Mr. Marlowe heard that story, Merle. You know it, but I thought you should hear it again."
4: "Yes, Mrs. Murdoch."
2: "And if ever I catch you violating my confidence again, you know what will happen."
4: "I never will, Mrs. Murdoch, never. You can trust me."
2: "I hope so. Now, get out."
4: "Yes, Mrs. Murdoch."
2: "I'm very fond of my son, Mr. Marlowe. Very fond. This grieves me deeply. Do you think he'll have to tell his story to the police?"
1: "I hope not. He'd have a heck of a time getting him to believe it."
2: "Just what do you mean by that?"
1: "Just what I said. The story doesn't ring true. It has an over-fabricated, over-simple sound. Did he make it up himself, or did you think it up and teach it to him?"
2: "Mr. Marlowe, you are treading on very thin ice."
1: "Aren't we all? Even if it's true, Morney'll deny it."
2: "Why should he?"
1: "Because it'll tie him up to two murders."
2: "Is there anything so unlikely about that being the exact situation?
1: I found your daughter-in-law, Mrs. Murdoch. Rather strange, isn't it, that your son didn't tell you where she was?
2: Perhaps I didn't ask him.
1: If you're interested, she's at the Idle Valley Club. She doesn't like you very well.
2: That will lose me no sleep. Did you ask her about the doubloon?
1: Sure. And it wouldn't surprise me if she had taken it.
2: I'd like to believe that. But you heard Leslie's story.
1: Which he could have cooked up to protect her.
2: Why should he do that?
1: He says he's still in love with her.
2: Yeah, I see. Yes, it's the sort of thing Leslie would do. If that's the case, my dear, dear daughter-in-law may be involved in murder.
1: And wouldn't you just love that?
2: I beg your pardon.
1: You'd love to see her mixed up in murder, wouldn't you? Or in any sort of trouble. You'd frame her as quickly and with as much pleasure as you drink that port of yours.
2: Mr. Marlowe, I don't like your tone. I don't like it at all.
1: I don't blame you. I don't like it myself. And I don't like this house, or you, or the frightened face of the little secretary, or that twerp of a son you
2: have. That's enough!
1: I don't like this case. I don't like the lies you've told me. Or the fact that your son got the brash of doubloon back on the very day a man was murdered.
2: Get out! Get out of this house at once. Don't delay one instant. Get out!
4: Mr. Marlowe, please, don't go away. Mrs. Murdoch wants you.
1: Well, I'll be done.
4: She wants you. She really does.
1: You're using a new lipstick. Suits you.
4: Oh, please, don't go.
1: Tell Mrs. Murdoch to jump in a lake. Marlowe can get sore, too. Tell her to jump in two lakes if one won't hold her.
4: But she's in trouble. She needs you.
1: I'm in trouble, too, up to my ear flaps. All I get from her is a pack of lies.
4: I know she's rough and blustery, but her heart is pure gold.
1: I don't expect to know her long enough for that to make any difference. She's a fat-faced old liar, and I've had enough of
4: but
1: her.
4: But she's in trouble.
1: She's in trouble, all right. But I'm not in the excavating business. I gotta get told things.
4: Well, I'm sure you would if you'd only be patient. I'm really very fond of her, and it worries me so to know she needs you and you won't help.
1: Look, now, don't cry. Don't upset
4: you. Take your hand away. Don't touch me.
1: I'm sorry. You got a pretty bad scare a long time ago, didn't you?
4: Yes.
1: And you've been like this ever since?
4: Yes.
1: Merle, remember this. I wouldn't do anything to hurt you. Nothing that'll frighten you. Not ever.
4: Thank you, Mr. Marlowe.
1: If I put my hand on your arm, it didn't mean anything. Now, is that clear?
4: Yes, of course.
1: Well, that takes care of me. You don't have to worry about me. Now, take that old wine barrel inside there. She's rough and she's tough, and she thinks she can eat walls and spit bricks. And she bowls you up. But she's really pretty decent to you, isn't she?
4: Oh, she is. I was trying to tell you, Mr. Marlowe.
1: Sure. Now, why don't you forget what happened in the past?
4: I can't.
1: Long ago, a man tried to make love to you, didn't he? Well, it's over now. No one's going to hurt you. He's not still around, is he?
4: He's dead.
1: He didn't fall out of a window by any chance?
4: Yes.
1: A high window?
4: Yes.
1: Yeah, I've heard about him. So you were his secretary and he tried to make love to you and he scared you almost to death. Merle, forget it, why don't you?
4: I can't. I just can't. Mrs. Murdoch is always telling me to forget it. She keeps on talking and talking to me about it, telling me to forget it, but I just can't.
1: It'd be a darn sight better if she'd keep her fat mouth shut up about it. She just keeps it alive.
4: She doesn't forget it either. You see, I was his secretary and she was his wife. How could she forget it? He was a horrible man. And she has been kind to me, Mr. Marlowe. You can't even begin to know how kind. If it weren't for her, I'd be...
1: You'd be what, ma'am?
4: Nothing. Nothing at all.
1: You know, I got a hunch there's lots more behind this. She's not the only person you're scared of, is she? Why don't you tell me, Merle? I only want to help you.
4: Nobody can help me, Mr. Marlowe. Nobody.
1: Somebody has to. You can't go on forever the way you are.
4: I know, but what can I do? I'll never leave her, never.
1: Must be hell for you here in this house.
4: Oh, please, it can't be changed.
1: Yes, it can. I'll do everything I can to change it, if only you'll tell me the truth.
4: I've told you.
1: There's something else, and there's someone else, too. Someone who scares you more than she does, isn't there?
4: Yes.
1: Then tell me about it, Merle.
4: Will you promise not to tell anybody? Anyone in the world? Not even Mrs. Murdoch that I told you?
1: Her last of all, I promise.
4: Well, Oh, no, I just can't tell you. Please don't ask me to. I can't.
1: Merle, come back. Come back!
2: Mr. Marlowe! I told you to get out of this house.
1: I came back. Who's scaring Merle?
2: Oh, I've told you all I'm going to tell you, Mr. Marlowe.
1: I want the truth about Merle.
2: You know the truth. She saw my husband crash to his death.
1: And she hasn't been right in the head since. That's your story, isn't it?
2: Marlowe.
1: What about him trying to make love to her?
2: If he did, Mr. Marlowe, I wish to know nothing of it. That is natural. He was my husband.
1: It's true, isn't it?
2: She appears to have convinced you of it.
1: I need no convincing of one thing, Mrs. Murdoch. That girl is slowly being driven crazy by you.
2: I took that girl into my house, Mr. Marlowe. I've treated her like a daughter.
1: You've kept her here so that you could keep on reminding her of the past. You and someone else.
2: Did she say there was someone else?
1: Oh, it's just a hunch I've got. Are you going to tell me what it's all about?
2: Mr. Marlowe, do you regard yourself as a clever man?
1: I'm not dripping with it.
2: Well, suppose you find out anything you want to know by yourself.
1: At your expense? You've told me a lot of lies, Mrs. Murdoch. But I'm still going to have to talk to the police.
2: If you insist, then I suppose you must. I've told you what I think of you.
1: Sure, you have.
2: So now will you go away? You bore me unspeakably. I never want to see you or hear from you again.
1: That goes for me, too. But the way I figure it, Mrs. Murdoch, neither of us is going to get our wish.
2: Your job is finished, Mr. Marlowe. I've paid you money. You've done nothing to earn it. But I've got the coin back. I'm satisfied to accept that for the money I've given you. There's no need for us to see each other again.
1: There are a couple of dead men to be explained away, Mrs. Murdoch. I told you that.
2: I'm not hiring you to solve murder mysteries. I repeat, your job is finished.
1: Maybe the job you hired me to do is finished. But I've just got myself another one.
2: Indeed.
1: I've hired myself to find out just why you keep Merle in the house. And why you're driving us slowly but surely into the nut house. I'll let you know when I have the answers to my questions.
2: Oh, Merle, ring Mr. Vanier. Tell him I must see him at once. Tell him I think there's going to be trouble.

0: Sure, my exit line was corny, but I meant what I said. I was going to find out the truth about Merle Davis.
1: The High Window, adapted by Kathleen Carroll and produced by Lawrence H. Cecil for Grace Gibson Radio Production.
2: Philip Marlowe investigates.
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0: And what a wonderful opportunity with this beautiful weather. It would be a fantastic day. Missy Higgins next for us, and everyone's waiting.

Beautiful track. Missy Higgins and most gorgeous voice, that girl. It is about 14 minutes out from the new sport and weather. We've got Peking Duck now and Say My Name featuring Benjamin Joseph on this particular track.

0: Another great Aussie band there, Peking Duck, and Say My Name. And we'll hear from our show sponsors. Be right back with you with a track. We're going to head over to the countryside a little bit. We'll countryfy things a little bit. From Catherine Britt, we've got a song coming up called I Get It Now, and I urge you to listen to the lyrics of this one because it makes sense.
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0: 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Animals and items are broadcast throughout the day. If you have something for broadcast, give us a call on 67924884. 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That number again, 67924884.
1: And we have found a pair of ladies' glasses. They're tinted glasses, and they were found in Cameron Park at the toilet block there. And if you are the owner of those glasses, I'm sure that you would love them back. 0429 944 757. That number again is 0429 944 757, and that is the only one that we have at the moment. Going to play you an awesome track now. It's from Shepherd from Brisbane, and do you remember when they came down to Narrabri and they played with Keith Urban when he performed here at Narrabri? You remember that? Not that long ago. I can still remember it. He is Geronimo.

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1: I'm Josh Bryant. The police minister is confident a thorough investigation will be carried out into a crash which claimed the life of a police officer. 20-year-old Constable Mia Lay died when the patrol car she was a passenger in crashed into a tree at Redfern. Police sources claim the vehicle was travelling in excess of 150 kilometres an hour when the incident unfolded. Yasmin Catlis told Mark Levy a critical incident investigation is underway.
2: That investigation will be ongoing and all of those things will be determined, Mark. But that other police officer was injured as well and we wish him a speedy recovery.
1: A woman has died in hospital after a crash in Sydney's west. The 68-year-old pedestrian was struck by a car at Guildford last week. A 37-year-old female driver was taken for mandatory testing. Australians are bracing for rates to rise to their highest level in almost two decades, which could take a toll, particularly for first home buyers. Economists warn the Reserve Bank could increase rates up to three times in the next 6 months. It's bad news for new property owners who are already spending 42% of their income on their mortgage repayments. A meeting of key stakeholders will be held today to talk through options to handle staff shortages for air traffic controllers at Sydney Airport. One idea from Air Services Australia would be to have no controllers at the airport while the curfew is in effect overnight. Airlines for Australia and New Zealand Chief Executive Stephen Beckett says there's still plenty of movement on the tarmac, even if planes aren't taking off and landing.
3: It's really important that we have eyes on what's happening in the sky to give those people moving very, very big aircraft around the protection that they need.
1: Sydney Airport says it does not expect strike action by staff at the facility tonight to have any effect on passengers. A number of work safety officers are walking off the job from 10 o'clock tonight in a push for better pay. New South Wales is expanding its shark surveillance after off-season surveillance found many sharks near crowded beaches. Drones have spotted great whites and bull sharks, triggering evacuations. State officials are now testing AI-powered drone technology in order to strengthen the safety measures. Also making news, fresh research suggests men are now taking parental leave at a similar or higher rates than women in the finance sector. And residents across Sydney are being assured an influx of bogong moths in their homes is a natural part of the species' migration cycle. The insects make their journey from warmer breeding grounds to the state's alpine region every spring. In finance, the All Ords is trading up 17 points at 88.63. One Australian dollar currently buying 70.1 US cents.
4: Spring has sprung, the grass is riz. 2Max FM is where the great music is.
5: Newcastle's grand final preparations will include a trip to the judiciary with hooker Phoenix Crossland referred directly for the hip drop tackle which broke Nathan Cleary's leg. The Knights pulled off the seemingly impossible against Penrith, overturning an 8-point deficit at half-time despite being a man down in the second half. Panthers coach Ivan Cleary says the send-off seemed to galvanise the Knights as they ran out 22-14 winners.
6: I can't really explain what happened in the second half, so I'd just probably rather, just congratulate the Knights and Justin and for an unbelievable performance, and they thoroughly deserve to be in the grand final.
5: The privatisation of Big Bash franchises has cost Mike Baird the position as chairman of Cricket Australia. David Boone will take the reins in the interim. And the Wallabies have beaten the Springboks 42-38 in Perth despite four yellow cards in the last 10 minutes. That's sport. I'm Mike Pearsall.
1: 11:04, that's news and sport.
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4: And our forecast for the rest of the week, we've got a partly cloudy day ahead of us today, heading towards 26, but we're currently sitting on 22.5 degrees out there. For tomorrow, Tuesday, we're looking at 9 to 26, partly cloudy. Wednesday and Thursday will be sunny days. It'll be 10 to 27 on Wednesday, 11 to 29 on Thursday, and mostly sunny on Friday, 13 to 31 and 14 to 28 and partly cloudy Saturday and Sunday, 9 to 27, partly cloudy. And as I say, 22.5 degrees out there, so it's not too bad of a day for this time of the year. And, of course, we're coming up to daylight saving time very shortly. So hope you're looking forward to it. Not. Anyway, here's Pink and Just Like Fire to kick us off. And hopefully very soon we'll be talking to our local Narrabri Shire Mayor, Daryl Tiemans, hopefully.

0: Well, I do have our local mayor, Daryl Tiemens, from Narrabri Shire Council. Welcome, Daryl, and what a beautiful day we've got today here in beautiful downtown Narrabri.
1: It's a beautiful, isn't springtime great? I really like spring. It's not too cold and it's not too hot. It's just right. It's the Goldilocks effect, isn't it?
0: Yes, it is, except for the people that suffer from hay fever and so forth.
1: Yeah, I'm lucky. I don't have a lot of that, which is good.
0: But, very good.
1: Did you have a good weekend?
0: Yes, thank you. Very nicely. You got a few chores done, which was very much appreciated by everybody. So that was good.
1: Yeah, it's good because you can be very productive in spring, which you can get all those little garden jobs done. You get a whole lot of stuff done without having to face the onslaught of the heat. But, it is what it is.
0: Beautiful.
1: So
0: What's happening in our beautiful Shire?
1: I've got a lot of infrastructure stuff there.
0: Oh, great.
1: I know we should have the, we should have the trumpet sounding, but
0: I'll have to get Lauren to organise that for us.
1: Oh, wouldn't that be fun? Just press a little button and dun dun dun dun. Marg's moment.
0: Yes.
1: We've got just a little bit of an update on the Violet Street Bridge. For those who are interested, the steel fixing is in progress. And now that's for the deck, the first two parts of the deck and the first two spans. So that'll be interesting if you're watching the bridge being built. I think most of us are. We're all loving watching it. There's also we're preparing for the lift of the remaining beams on the last two spans.
0: Wow.
1: So we're getting closer, and we like the sound of that. The closer the better. I can't wait for that bridge to be back open again.
0: Because, I think half of Narrabri will cheer. Well, most of Narrabri will cheer for that.
1: It's been a bit of an inconvenience for people.
0: But still, it's a plus.
1: People have been wonderfully patient and I really appreciate that. But I tell you what, even just over the weekend and Friday and other times last week, it's a busy, bustling shire.
0: Yes.
1: At the moment, we've got the towns all fairly busy and bustling. So, it's good to see so much activity in our area.
0: Yes, it is.
1: We're also on Tarrawon Road.
0: Yeah.
1: The works on Tarrawon Road will start in a couple of weeks' time. So that's on the, not in a couple of weeks, it will actually start next week.
0: Right.
1: So on the 5th of October.
0: Right.
1: We're going to be rehabilitating the road and going to be putting in place heavy patching and resealing work. So that road, Tarrawon Road, was never intended for the kind of traffic it gets.
0: It certainly cuts a bit, doesn't it?
1: Oh, goodness.
0: Mm.
1: Some of the heavy trucks, some of the traffic, just the amount of traffic, it was never intended for that. It was always a little country road. It was never intended.
0: It's more of an access,
1: So we're doing some work on that. The traffic island at the corner of Tarrawon Road and Moores Creek Road in section will also be replaced.
0: Okay.
1: So we're replacing that.
0: Mm-hmm.
1: It's had a lot of wear and tear and it's well past its life.
0: Yes.
1: As part of all these works, the bridge on Tarrawon Road will also be closed on Wednesday, the 14th of October. So that's in a couple of weeks' time, between 7 a.m. and 4 p.m. Now there will be a detour. There will be a detour around, obviously, Moores Creek Road and Harpery Road, but. There'll be plenty of notice and signage, et cetera. So it'll add a little bit to the journey if you're using Tarrawon Road on that particular day. But we do it, I apologise for the inconvenience, but it's got to be done.
0: I think we all understand it.
1: Yeah, exactly, 100%. And look, it's nothing like the traffic issues we've had in places like Sydney and elsewhere. I just despair every time I go down to Sydney. I tear my hair out for the kind of traffic. We don't even have a traffic light in Narrabri Shire, and I'm actually very glad of that.
0: Yes.
1: There is nothing worse, nothing more wasteful than sitting there in traffic for hours. I used to, when I lived in Sydney years ago, used to sit there for an hour just to get from one side of the Harbour Bridge to the other side, and I'd be so frustrated. I'd be so angry at just the rudeness of drivers. And we do live in a lovely part of the world where in a very short period of time we can be from one side of town to the other.
0: Mm-hmm.
1: So it's great. Now, we're doing a bit of air scouring, continuing to do air scouring work of the water mains and in the Narrabri CBD. So that's happening today and tomorrow. Now, there has been, there will naturally be, with air scouring, a little bit of discoloration of the water at certain times, etc. But, you know, if it's in your pipes, just, you know, run the water for a little bit and it should clear out.
0: Yes.
1: That's a necessary part of cleaning these water surfaces.
0: Mm-hmm.
1: And very important to keep our water supply in tip-top shape.
0: Yep.
1: The water supply may be turned off in certain areas for a maximum of 2 hours during those works. But water interruption notices have been sent out to residents affected by the works. And obviously any inconvenience we apologise for, but it's all a necessary part of keeping our water mains to the standards that are required.
0: Yeah.
1: We've been very, very busy. Well, the staff have been very busy doing a whole lot of cleaning of the CBD around Weewar, Illiga and also Bogabri, and also cleaning of the public toilets in those areas.
0: Mm-hmm.
1: So that's good. But there's also been a lot of mowing, particularly in Barnbar and Barnbar Streets. There's been a fair bit of mowing in areas, and Bogabri Town Streets and truck stops. And also at the Weewar Sporting Fields and Parks. Weewar's had a fair bit of, obviously had a fair bit of rain over the last few months.
0: Mm-hmm.
1: And it certainly caused a fair bit of growth in that area. So,
0: yeah.
1: Now, another good thing that's happened is it's the start of the swim season. So the Bogabri and Weewar pools are now open, which
0: awesome.
1: Is great. So there's going to be, there are some keen swimmers out there who get going early in the morning and they love their swims. So big recommendation, tip of the week even, buy a season pass, and that's a really good way of getting maximum value out of your swimming pools. Those swimming pools cost a lot of money for us as ratepayers, and try and get as much value as you can out of those swimming pools. Not only is swimming just such a great exercise, it is also really good for you. And you know, it's very pleasurable. It's good for your mind, your body, everything. And it just calms you down. It's a wonderful thing, swimming. Guess what? The splash pads in Bogabri and Weewar are also operating now. So the kids love that. And that's perfect timing for school holidays.
0: Yes.
1: So the Bogabri and Weewar splash pads are operating. Now, the Narrabri splash pad is still not operating. But we are doing a little bit of work on it. We'll let the community know as soon as it's back on again. There's been some technical issues with it.
0: Yep.
1: Remembering also that the playgrounds behind the Crossing Theatre aren't open yet. They're very close to being open, but that's still an exclusion zone. You cannot go in there at all.
0: Mm-hmm.
1: A lot of dangerous surfaces and equipment in there, but it will be open very soon, everyone, and I bet the whole community will be celebrating.
0: Yes.
1: We've got the Create Festival this weekend. Not only is it a great weekend for footy and all things sport, but it is also the opening night of our Create Festival is happening this Friday night, which is exciting.
0: Yep.
1: We're also going to be unveiling the new public art sculptures on Friday night at 6:30 at the Visitor Information Centre.
0: Awesome. Lovely.
1: It's amazing. Like, it's created like by a local artist. We've got the great big eagle and also a goanna sculpture.
0: Yep.
1: Wonderful. Absolutely wonderful. And they were... those sculptures were paid for by external sponsors, and I think it's just a wonderful, wonderful tribute. But the actual opening night of the Create Art Festival is happening this Friday night. Now, tickets are only $55, and they include a drink on arrival and canapes. Plus, you get to view those artworks before anyone else. And some of those artworks will be available for purchase. I've got a number of local artworks, drawings and paintings and all sorts of stuff on my walls. I love some of the artworks of some of our locals. So it's an opportunity to get in there first, and it's a lot of fun. And you also get to support the local thriving arts community here in our Narrabri Shire. So the event is taking place on at the Crossing Theatre, as lots of music and lots of lively conversation, and it's going to be good fun. It's a night for everyone just to dress up a bit and have a bit of fun. You can buy tickets to the opening night at the website createfestival.com.au, so that's createfestival.com.au, or else at the Crossing Theatre, and all proceeds go to support the festival and our local artists, which is great.
0: Perfect.
1: So, good fun. Now, we've got community conversations happening this week at Narrabri Shire. It's a really great opportunity for you, for the towns and villages, really to interact and engage directly with our council staff and also some of the council councillors. They kick off this week, so they'll be travelling to the towns and villages, and we're just continuing that process and really constantly trying to just make sure that our council's on the right track with stuff. You can also complete the council's community satisfaction survey and also provide feedback on the financial future strategy, which council staff and directors have put together to try and make sure that we are a strong, resilient community for many, many generations to come. This week, we'll be in Balata on Tuesday, that's tomorrow. In Wobbegar, wonderful Wobbegar, on Wednesday. We'll be at the Narrabri Town Kiosk in Maitland Street on Thursday, and then also at the Narrabri Rotary Markets on Saturday. All lots of, really lots of fun, and you can have some great conversations, but what you can also do is have a chat to the staff who are on the ground. Genuinely, these staff would like feedback from you, and positives, negatives, any opportunities that staff have to improve different things, just feel free to come along. There's no need to book. You just come down and have a chat with the staff and some of the councillors. But it's good.
0: Sounds great.
1: Now it's school holiday time, and of course the Crossing Theatre are putting on some activities for the young ones. So we've got multiple movie options daily, including the Paw Patrol movie, which is always a big hit. We've got Shaun the Sheep, also a big favourite of mine, actually. I really like Shaun the Sheep. I don't know whether you've seen it, but it's quite a lot of... quite witty humour in it.
0: Yes.
1: And also, of course, Forgotten Island. There are a lot of workshops for kids, and they're only $10 each, and they include things like pipe cleaner flower making.
0: Yes.
1: We've got spring craft activities. We've got bracelet keychain making, canvas magnetic art, and also some creative painting. So lots of great activities for the school holidays. Now, here's a bit of an interesting deal. For every full-priced adult meal, a kid gets to eat free if they wish. So it could be grandma, grandpa, it could be aunties, uncles, it could be mum and dad. Kids get to eat free with every full price adult meal at the Crossing Theatre.
0: Wow.
1: So that's a good deal.
0: Mm-hmm.
1: You can check out the Crossing Theatre Facebook page or any of the social pages, Instagram and others, for all the details. But we've got the school holidays sorted out, and there's a lot on around this shire.
0: Keep people busy.
1: it absolutely is. But I don't know about you, but as a kid, I always loved school holidays, and we've certainly got so much on during the school holidays. Don't forget, the libraries are also a great place to take your kids.
0: Mm-hmm.
1: Libraries are just wonderful, and if you can get your kids immersed in books at the library, and not just books, it could be a whole lot of other things. There's a lot on at our local libraries, and they're a great way to keep the kids busy and active.
0: Yeah. Yes, a good way. Good thing to go and research something, or you know, if they've got a pet thing that they like to talk about, it's a good time to go and research something in the books in the library.
1: Yeah, 100%. But hope everyone has a great week, and of course I look forward to seeing everyone again next Monday. I know it's a public holiday on Monday, but I'll still be here because I know you will be too, Mark. You'll be here on the Monday, won't you?
0: Nose to the grindstone, mate. Yes, I'll be here.
1: I'll be working on the Monday too. So how about we chat again next
0: That'll be lovely.
1: Next
0: catch
1: week,
0: up
1: just after 11 again.
0: Yes, that'll be fantastic. Thanks, Daryl, very much.
1: Thanks, Marky, and thanks, listeners. Have a great week.
0: Thank you.

0: We're just listening there to Lunch Money Lewis, and he's complaining about having bills. Poor fella. Before that, we were listening to Rudimental featuring Emily Sande and Nas, and a track called Free. We've got, we'll hear from our show sponsors up next, and then we will continue on with our music.
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3: 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Narrabri Park Run, much more than just a run in the park.
0: Up next we have a Sweet Disposition from the Tempest Trap. It's 11:33 right now.

We were listening to Tempest Strap there, Sweet Disposition. Before, and then we've got Zagala and Rita Ora up next for you. You for me. Enjoy.

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1: G'day, I'm Jamie Chaffee, the federal member for your electorate of Parkes. The federal Labor government has announced the Inland Rail project will not go ahead north of Parkes, despite 10 years of planning, acquisition and construction. 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I also urge you to sign the Rescue Our Rail petition to fight for our critical project at rescueourrail.com. Authorised by Jamie Chaffee, the National's Gunnedah.
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3: 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The bushfire danger period is now in place across the Nemoi Gwaida team area, which takes in the Narrabri, Gwaida and Moree Plains shires. 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This information is available on the Rural Fire Service website, which is www.rfs.nsw.gov.au.

0: Just listening to the beautiful voice there of Josh Fawaz and his team and Like a Prayer. Lovely track. And we'll hear from our show sponsors and we'll be right back with you. We've got Rose coming up next with the number one girl.
1: 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A detour is in place along Selina Street, Newell Highway and Tiburina Street. Works are expected to be completed in November. 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

Beautiful track there from Rose and Number One Girl. Beautiful. It's 8 minutes out from the new sport and weather at midday. We've got Savage Garden up next, and this track's called The Animal Song.

Well, that pretty much brings me to the end of my show for today. Thank you so much for your company. I hope you've enjoyed music and information that you've probably received or not today. And I hope you all have a wonderful week ahead. It's going to be warm and not much rain about, unfortunately. But anyway, we'll see how we go. I'll say bye. Have a wonderful, wonderful week, folks.

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1: And keeping beachgoers safe. It's midday. Good afternoon. I'm Madeline McNeil. Labor admits there are spending pressures on the budget as interest rates are set to reach a 15-year high. Federal politics editor Michael Packey.
2: The Albanese government is preparing to hand down the final budget outcome, which squares the books for the last financial year. It'll show the underlying deficit is $6 billion lower than forecast in the May budget, mainly driven by stronger income tax revenue and commodity exports. One Nation MP, Barnaby Joyce, has told Seven, "We shouldn't get too excited," arguing Labor must slash its own spending to address high inflation.
3: The lights that they see at the end of the tunnel is the train coming to run them over.
2: Finance Minister Katie Gallagher admits the situation is still challenging due to the conflict in the Middle East.
4: And that war is having impacts not just at the petrol bowser but across the board.
2: The Reserve Bank has started its two-day board meeting with expectations the official cash rate could rise to 4.6%, its highest level since 2011. Michael Packey reporting.
1: Investigators are working to establish what led to an inner Sydney crash which claimed the life of a young officer. 20-year-old Constable Mia Lay was in the passenger seat of the patrol car when it crashed into a tree at Redfern. Police sources say the vehicle was travelling in excess of 150 kilometres an hour when the incident unfolded. A facility at the Silverwater Correction Complex is reopening to help deal with a surge of alleged domestic violence offenders on remand. Jefferson Shaw reports.
5: The Dawndalow Centre here at Silverwater in Sydney's West will reopen early next year under a $47 million investment to bring online more than 500 prison beds. An additional 315 spaces will be fast-tracked for Parkley Correctional Centre. It follows a record number of people on remand due to DV bail reforms in New South Wales. Correctional Services Minister Analak Chanthavong says of the more than 6,000 people in custody across the state, close to 3,000 are on remand.
6: Increasing the capacity of our prisons must go hand in hand with our tougher laws.
5: Jefferson Shaw, Silverwater Correctional Complex.
1: New analysis shows One Nation continues to make inroads against Labor across key states. Federal politics reporter Nelson Scott.
7: The latest news poll shows One Nation remains the most popular political party with a primary vote of 30%, 1 point ahead of Labor and 11 clear of the coalition. Their support is most pronounced in Queensland, New South Wales and Western Australia. In her home state of Queensland, a majority of voters now prefer Pauline Hanson for Prime Minister over Anthony Albanese. Labor Senator Katie Gallagher says she's not panicked by the result.
8: We don't really pay much attention to the polls.
7: The opposition's James Patterson argues One Nation is not a credible alternative.
9: 70% of the MPs they've ever elected have left the party.
7: Of all jurisdictions, support for One Nation is weakest in Victoria. Nelson Scott, Canberra.
1: Police are ramping up patrols on land and water in Sydney's south as the weather warms up. Dusty Fitzpatrick reports.
10: Operation Summer Foreshore will run from this Saturday until the end of January next year. Officers will be targeting the Grand Parade at Brighton-Les Sands and surrounding areas, including the waters of Botany Bay. The boosted patrols will see more officers riding jet skis, push bikes and patrolling on foot. Police Minister Yasmin Catley says the operation will target antisocial behaviour.
11: We don't want to be the party poopers here. We just want to make sure everyone can be out there having a good time.
10: Dusty Fitzpatrick, Sydney.
1: The US has raised its threat level at a second RAF base in the UK after a suspected terrorist plot was thwarted. A group of men were intercepted, believed to be on their way to RAF Fairford, which has been used by American forces during the conflict with Iran. Officials in Tehran had identified the site as a possible target. President Donald Trump has told reporters officials have been investigating possible threats for some time.
12: Working with Britain, it was an amazing job. We had them under investigation. They were looking to do big damage to our fort. And working with the British worked out great.
13: Were they migrants?
12: It may have been Scotland Yard. I don't know. We worked with a lot of them.
1: A meeting is being held today to discuss a contentious plan to help tackle staffing issues for air traffic controllers at Sydney Airport. Air Services Australia is looking at having no controllers at the airport while a curfew is in effect. It's just one of the multiple possible solutions being considered. The state government's investing in new drone technology to improve shark monitoring. The drone-in-a-box tech lets drones take off and charge without an on-site operator. Agriculture Minister Tara Moriarty says it's being rolled out at 7 beaches this summer.
13: So drones that can be automated, they don't have to be flown by humans. We're just working with experts now to train the AI technology to be able to recognise the sharks that are of danger to humans.
1: Also making news, a man's been charged over arson attacks where two cars were found alight in the driveway of a Tarrant Point home, and track work on the Newcastle Central coastline over the long weekend is expected to be rescheduled due to the Knights making the NRL Grand Final. In finance, the All Ords is trading up 19 points at 88.65, one Australian dollar buying 70.17 US cents.
14: Spring has sprung, the grass is riz. 2Max FM is where the great music is.
15: Newcastle fans are still buzzing after what their coach has called the greatest win in rugby league history. The Knights are into a grand final for the first time in 25 years after defeating the Panthers 22-14 at Accor Stadium. Coach Justin Holbrook says it was an incredible day for the club.
16: Thinking about how many fans came down and the train stopped and the buses and the traffic, and it took them 4 hours to get here, and then for the players to win a game like that, couldn't be happier.
15: The Wallabies remain unbeaten under coach Les Kiss, overcoming four yellow cards in the final 11 minutes to beat the Springboks 42-38 in Perth. In golf, the US has pulled off a record comeback on the final day to win the President's Cup over the Internationals 17-13. That's now 11 straight wins for the Americans. And in motorsport, Peter Brock's Holden dealer team brand has been sold by Peter Campion to Bathurst 12-hour winner Kenny Hubble. That's sport. I'm Mike Pearsall.
1: It's 12:07. That's the latest news and sport.
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19: And the forecast for the rest of Monday, we are meant to reach a maximum of 30 and we are currently sitting on 25. There is the chance of thunderstorm during this afternoon and evening as well, and it is slowly building up out there, so maybe we might get some rain. Tuesday the 29th of September, partly cloudy, a bit of a windy day, overnight temperatures falling to between 6 and 13, with daytime temperatures reaching 23 to 28. Wednesday the 30th of September, a sunny day, a little bit windy, not too bad. Overnight temperatures falling to between 6 and 11, with daytime temperatures reaching 24 to 29. Thursday, the 1st of October. How have we reached October already? That is insane. Sunny day, windy, not too bad. Overnight temperatures falling to between 7 and 12, with daytime temperatures reaching 26 to 31. Friday, the 2nd of October, minimum of 14 and a maximum of 31 with a sunny day. Saturday, the 3rd of October, a minimum of 13 and a maximum of 28 with a shower or two predicted for the day, and Sunday the 4th of October, a minimum of 10 and a maximum of 28 with a possible shower predicted for that day. You are now up to date with your latest news, sport and weather here at 2Max FM.
0: 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A detour is in place along Selina Street, Newell Highway and Tiburina Street. 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
19: 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You are listening to 2MAX FM 91.3. And thank you to Marg for a fabulous Monday show. I can't believe it's Monday again. Where did the weekend go? I'm obviously not Ian, am I? I am Lauren, and Ian couldn't be here today, so I am filling in for the wonderful Ian. And I'm going to play a little bit of this, that, and everything. But because it's Monday, and sometimes Mondays are hard to get motivated and keep our spirits going as we've just come off the weekend and we just wanted one more extra day. But, you know, here we are. We're all at work. We're all pushing on and keeping going. So we're going to have some really upbeat, fun songs. We're going to start with Birdie, Keeping Your Head Up. But it is the Jonas Blue remix. And then we've got Hot Chocolate, Everyone's a Winner.

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Sponsors of 2Max FM. The time now is 12:18, and coming up next, we've got an old song that's been remade into something even, I'd say it's probably on the same timeline as the original. We've got Art Batt and David Guetta with Somebody That I Used to Know, which was originally Goatee and Kimbra. And then we've got DJ Goja, Jason Derulo, and Melody with Michiko.

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1: It is 12:33, and coming up next, we've got the Chainsmokers featuring Roses with Roses. This song came out in 2015, and it genuinely just takes me back to growing up, you know, having fun, living life. And then we've got Moonlight, You Make Me Feel.

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1: It is 12:40 and we are keeping the vibes flowing this morning of our this morning. It's not even morning time. It is afternoon. That just shows you how much my brain's working this Monday. To keep our Mondays flowing, we've got JKRS and Echo with their version of Man Eater, originally by Nelly Furtado. And then we've got Cyril with Breathless, which is a remix of the original by The Corrs.

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1: It is 12:46. We've got Selena Gomez and The Scene with Naturally and then Hugh L. Move Into the Sun, which this song has taken off worldwide. It was number one in the UK for weeks, and it is honestly just such a good summer hit.

12:51, and this completes these last two songs complete our first hour until the new sport and weather. We've got two back to back Australian female artists. We've got Vanessa Emma Rossi with Hazardous, and then we've got our fabulous Jess Mowboy with Been Waiting.

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1: It's 1 o'clock. Good afternoon. I'm Madeline McNeil. The federal government says higher superannuation and investment returns have delivered a welcome boost to its coffers. This year's final budget figures reveal the underlying deficit is roughly $6 billion lower than predicted in May. It was initially thought high commodity prices drove the windfall revenue. Treasurer Jim Chalmers says the broader economy is strong and has helped deliver the improvement.
2: Our responsible economic management has given us one of the strongest budgets in the G20. We have much, much lower debt to GDP than the major advanced economy.
1: The police minister is confident a thorough investigation will be carried out into a crash which claimed the life of an officer. 20-year-old Constable Mia Lay died when the patrol car she was a passenger in crashed into a tree at Redfern in Inner Sydney. Police sources claim the vehicle was travelling in excess of 150 kilometres an hour when the incident unfolded. Police in the UK have arrested five men near an RAF base in southwest England on suspicion of preparing a terrorist act. RAF Fairford has been used by the US military to carry out strikes on Iranian missile sites since the start of last year. A local farmer raised the alert after noticing three suspicious vehicles in the area in the dead of night. Director of Strategic Analysis Australia, Michael Shoebridge, says it appears the attack was imminent.
3: It looks like this was close to an actual attack. It wasn't a few people, you know, in a garage making explosives disrupted early. They'd brought the improvised explosives close to the base and they were doing stuff with them late at night.
1: One of the world's most powerful batteries, located on the state's central coast, is now fully operational. The Waratah Super Battery at the Old Munmorah Coal-Fired Power Station has the capability to deliver 850 megawatts of power. At its maximum output, the battery can power up to 340,000 households at peak demand. Energy Corporation of New South Wales Acting Chief Executive Mark Westbrook says it'll help to improve grid reliability.
4: During peak periods, we can run the grid much harder than we could otherwise do because the battery's there. And so that means during normal times we can deliver a lot more supply of energy.
1: And the Racing New South Wales Board has appointed Graeme Hinton as Chief Executive Officer. Mr Hinton will officially take on the job from December after Peter Volandis left the role to become the Australian Rugby League Commission's Executive Chairman. In finance, the All Ords is trading up 26 points at 88.72. One Australian dollar is buying 70.1 US cents.
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6: Good afternoon. Sydney Roosters halfback Sam Walker admits he couldn't help but smile for his good mate Sandon Smith during the night's miracle win over the Panthers. Smith inspiring a second half comeback with a short side raid before scoring two brilliant individual tries. Walker says he won't be cheering him on though when they meet in the grand final on Sunday.
7: Cheering at the TV, cheering him on, and you know it's pretty cool to see him to do such a great job down there. He's worked so hard with his football and really happy for him.
6: Knights hooker Phoenix Crossland has been referred directly to the judiciary for the hip drop tackle which saw him sent off. Nick Maddison has signed on again with the Sydney Thunder for the coming Big Bash season. The Kings have defeated the Hawks 121-100 in their NBL derby. And Team USA has won golf's President's Cup with a record-breaking final day comeback over the internationals. That's sport, I'm Adam Hawes.
1: It's 1:04. That's the latest news and sport.
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9: 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And the forecast for the rest of Monday, it's a partly cloudy day, high chance of showers on the northern slopes and slight chance elsewhere, and the chance of a thunderstorm during this afternoon and evening. And we're currently sitting on about 25 degrees, Tuesday 29th of September, partly cloudy, well, a little bit windy during the day, overnight temperatures falling to between 6 and 13, with daytime temperatures reaching 23 to 28. Wednesday the 30th of September, a sunny day. Yeah, a little bit windy again. Overnight temperatures falling to between 6 and 11, with daytime temperatures reaching 24 to 29. Excuse me. Thursday, the 1st of October, a sunny day. Winds north. I don't know why I'm reading that. I never do. A little bit windy during the day. Overnight temperatures falling to between 7 and 12, with daytime temperatures reaching 26 to 31. Friday the 2nd of October, a minimum of 14 and a maximum of 31 and a sunny day. Saturday the 3rd of October, a minimum of 13 and a maximum of 28 with a shower or two possible. And Sunday the 4th of October, a minimum of 10 and a maximum of 28 with another possible shower. You are now up to date with your latest news, sport and weather here at 2MAX FM.
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9: It is 106 and you are listening to 2MAX FM 91.3. I'm Lauren and I'm here for Ian today. I'm here for the next hour and then the fabulous Brenda will be in after me. The last hour we had pump-up jams, feel-good songs, absolute bangers. And this next hour, we've still got a few of those sneaking in between, but we're going to do things a little bit differently. We've got some slower songs and we've got some older songs as well. We've got James Morrison, I Won't Let You Go, and then we've got Quote featuring Pitbull and Lucenzo with Throw Your Hands Up.

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1: It is 1:36. We've got Sudu Echo, Funky Town, followed by Olivia Rodrigo, Stupid Song.

It is 1:54, and that has me done for the day. Brenda's in next with some great tunes lined up, so stay tuned. And until Friday, when I will actually, no, that's a lie, I'm on tomorrow. So I will be back on tomorrow filling in for Gary for a little bit. So until then, enjoy the rest of your day.

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1: Madeline McNeil. A bigger tax take has helped reduce Australia's budget deficit by $6 billion over the last financial year. The Albanese government says most of the improvement has come from the superannuation system, not from commodity exports. The government admits the economy still faces headwinds from the conflict in the Middle East. The war is likely to put further pressure on inflation, which could see the Reserve Bank raise interest rates. An investigation is underway into the inner Sydney crash, which killed 20-year-old Constable Mia Leigh. Police sources say the patrol car was travelling in excess of 150 kilometres per hour at the time of the crash. The 24-year-old male constable who was behind the wheel survived the incident at Redfern. Police Minister Yasmin Catley says they're working to establish the facts.
2: Well, a critical incident investigation, as I say, will determine exactly what occurred, and we should let that happen. Police are the experts to determine these things, and no doubt all of that will be told once that investigation is complete.
1: A woman has died in hospital after being struck by a vehicle in southwest Sydney. The 68-year-old was hit at Guildford a week ago. The driver, a 37-year-old woman, has undergone mandatory testing. New research shows support for One Nation is most pronounced in Queensland, New South Wales and Western Australia. The minor party holds the edge over Labor, with the coalition struggling to make any inroads. Most voters in Pauline Hanson's home state of Queensland would like to see the One Nation leader as Prime Minister. Liberal Senator James Patterson says he understands the voter angst against the major parties.
3: You have to have a credible plan and a credible team. And we know from One Nation's past that 70% of the MPs they've ever elected have left the party before the end of their first term or the parliament. So we've got a task at our hands, we know that, to convince Australians that we can actually deliver change.
1: Giving men access to paid parental leave can reduce gender discrimination and improve workplace culture. New analysis by the Finance Sector Union shows nearly one in two male employees at National Australia Bank took paid time off after becoming fathers. National Secretary Giulia Angrisano says before the scheme was introduced, only 6% of fathers took parental leave.
4: What we're seeing here is progress when it comes to challenging the stereotypical family dynamic, where men are expected to undertake paid work, while women are expected to perform unpaid domestic and caring work.
1: And New South Wales is expanding its shark surveillance after off-season surveillance found many sharks near crowded beaches. Drones have spotted great whites and bull sharks, triggering evacuations. Officials are now testing AI-powered drone technology to strengthen safety measures. In finance, the All Ords is up 13 points at 88.58, one Australian dollar buying 70.2 US cents.
5: Knights hooker Phoenix Crossland has been referred directly to the NRL judiciary after being sent off for a hip drop tackle in his side's prelim final win over the Panthers. The tackle left Nathan Cleary with a broken leg. The internationals will have to wait until the President's Cup comes to Melbourne in 2028 for a chance to finally beat the US. The Americans coming from behind to win on the final day. International captain Jeff Ogilvy says they're determined to lift the cup for the first time since 1998 when it comes to Kingston Heath.
6: We're really excited. It's one of the best golf courses in the world. It's a great venue. The times we've played the President's Cup down there, Australians have come out to support, so we look forward to that and have another go at this in 28.
5: That audio thanks to Fox Sports. And in the NFL, the Denver Broncos have won a thriller over the LA Rams 30-26. That's sport. I'm Adam Hawes.
1: 2:04, that's news and sport.
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9: For the rest of today, it's going to be partly cloudy with a high of 26. Tuesday, partly cloudy, a high of 26 again and a low of 9. Wednesday, sunny, high of 27 and a low of 10. Thursday's going to be sunny with a high of 29 and a low of 11. Friday, mostly sunny, high of 31 and a low of 13. Saturday, partly cloudy, a high of 28 and a low of 14. And Sunday, partly cloudy, high of 27 and a low of 9. Now, I have to just try and find... Whoop, whoop, I always go the wrong way. Here we go. Now, I'm fine. Narrabri. Temperature outside now is 26.2 degrees and it's 5 minutes past two. Hello, I'm Brenda. Welcome to Monday, 2 to 5. Thank you, Lauren, for filling in for Bales, who couldn't make it today, and her good music. Now we have the Billy Band, Let the Little Girl Dance, Chuck Berry, Bye Bye Johnny. I picked the wrong one. I can see it's going to be an upside down day today. Tiffany, I Think We're Alone Now.
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1: 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Narrabri Shire Community Radio Incorporated's 2026 Annual General Meeting will be held on Monday, the 19th of October, 2026 at the 2Max FM Studios, 73 Barwon Street, Narrabri, commencing at 7 p.m. The 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Nominations close and must be received at the station by 5 p.m. on Monday the 12th of October 2026. 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
2: Pat Boone's up next with Chattanooga, Shoeshine Boy, The Pretenders, Brass in Pocket and The Andrew Sisters, Near to You. And it's coming up to 10 to 3.

0: 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The Knit and Natter Club at the Narrabri Library. 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
1: 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How many museums have you seen with a plane hanging inside? Open Wednesday to Saturday, 10 a.m. to 2 p.m. Entry $6 for adults, $2 for kids under 5. 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
2: New Beats are up next with Bread and Butter, Chris Montez, Let's Dance, and straight after that we'll have the Champs with Tequila. And it is 2:56.

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1: Afternoon, I'm Madeline McNeil. The Prime Minister says global inflation remains an issue ahead of an expected interest rate hike tomorrow. Most economists predict the Reserve Bank will raise the cash rate to a 15-year high of 4.6%. Labor maintains its spending levels are not contributing to cost of living pressures. Anthony Albanese says he's listening to the concerns of ordinary Australians.
2: Global inflation is an issue, and we know that that's the case. We know some people are doing it tough. And that's why we're taking action to provide cost of living support.
1: One Nation is demanding targeted federal powers to crack down on Islamic extremism. It's a response to reports of a Melbourne preacher urging followers to take up arms against Christians and Jews. The proposed laws would give the government the authority to shut down mosques linked to radical recruitment. The minor party claims existing community-wide laws don't go far enough. The Police Association says boosting the state's prison capacity means officers can get back to their core job of protecting the community. $47 million is being spent to add almost 1,000 prison beds into the system amid an increase in the number of people being held on remand under tougher laws for domestic violence offenders. Association President Kevin Morton says it's a welcome investment.
3: Our police are working harder than ever, cracking down on domestic and family violence and enforcing the stronger laws that the government has rightly introduced. And this means that we can get those prisoners to corrective services.
1: The Central Coast is officially home to one of the world's most powerful batteries, the Waratah Super Battery, built on the site of the former Munmorah coal-fired power station, has been greenlit to start operating at full capacity. The facility is able to power up to 340,000 households at peak demand. More than a quarter of HSC students are including vocational education and training courses in their subjects. Enrolments in trade and technical courses grew by 6% between September 2025 and this year. State Education Minister Prue Carr says it's encouraging to see more students studying VET subjects.
4: Lots of students are now studying hospitality, business studies, construction, things that they're interested in pursuing, hopefully, as a career after they graduate.
1: Also making news, a 68-year-old woman has died in hospital a week after she was hit by a car at Guildford. And Graham Hinton has been appointed Chief Executive Officer at Racing New South Wales to replace the outgoing Peter Volandis. In finance, the All Ords is trading up 12 points at 88.58. One Australian dollar is buying 70.26 US cents.
5: Spring has sprung, the grass is riz. 2Max FM is where the great music is.
6: The NRL Grand Final between the Roosters and Knights is officially a sellout at the 83,000 capacity at Coors Stadium. Meanwhile, Roosters halfback Sam Walker is determined to send out Daly Cherry Evans with a fairy tale finish. Cherry Evans will play his final NRL game in the decider before finishing his career in the English Super League. Walker says it's incredible to be playing alongside one of his childhood heroes on the biggest stage.
7: Yeah, it's pretty special. I guess someone that you look up to for such a long time and from a young age, I guess, and if anyone deserves a farewell, it's definitely him.
6: Wallaby centre Hunter Paisami is facing suspension after being cited for a dangerous tackle and his side's win over the Springboks. Australia's gone down by 32 runs in the second one day in South Africa, and Cristiano Ronaldo was an unused sub as Portugal beat Norway 2-1 in the UEFA Nations League. That's sport. I'm Adam Hawes.
1: It's 3:04. That's the latest news and sport.
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10: Today, partly cloudy with a high of 26. Tuesday, partly cloudy again with a high of 26 and a low of 9. Wednesday's going to be sunny with a high of 27 and a low of 10. Thursday, sunny, high of 29 and a low of 11. Friday, mostly sunny with a high of 31 and a low of 13. Saturday, partly cloudy with a high of 28 and a low of 14. Sunday, partly cloudy, high of 27 and a low of 9. Okay, I'll see if... Whoop. I'll try this way. And a bit further, Brenda. No, went too far. And here we go. Narrabri, temperature outside now is 25.7 degrees. Coming up now, we have Cash Backman, My Girl Bill, The Beatles, From Me to You, and The Sensations, Let Me In. And it's 5 minutes past 3:00.

Bill walked me to my door last night, and he said, before I go, there's something about our love affair that I have a right to know. I said, let's not stand out here like this. What would the neighbors think? 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

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And when his eyes met mine, I said, who we love and why we love, it's hard to understand. 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

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'Cause she's my girl.

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2: Johnny Horton's up next with Honky Tonk Man. Elvis Presley, Good Luck Charm, and Johnny Restivito, The Shape I'm In. And it's coming up to 25 to 4.

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3: Now we have the... Oh, that's loud. That is so loud. Now we have the Trogs with Wild Thing. 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
3: Now we have Troy Cassidaly with River Boy, BJ Thomas, Whatever Happened to Old Fashioned Love, and hopefully that might take us up to the news.

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1: And I'm Madeline McNeil. The federal government has conceded the Reserve Bank will likely hike interest rates tomorrow. Labor has released the final budget figures for the year, revealing a $6 billion boost to the bottom line. The extra revenue flows from higher than expected superannuation and investment income. Treasurer Jim Chalmers says the Iran war continues to weigh heavily on the economy.
2: I think it is the universal or near universal expectation of economists and the market that rates will go up around the world, including in Australia.
1: $47 million is being invested in the state's prison system to boost capacity and take pressure off remand facilities. Almost half of the more than 6,000 people in New South Wales jails are on remand. The boost includes the reopening of part of Silverwater Correctional Complex and more prison beds at Parklea. More than 150 people have been charged during a two-day police blitz targeting violent offenders and knife crime in New South Wales. Police seized 108 weapons during Operation Foil, including 85 knives, 4 firearms and 19 other weapons. Detective Acting Superintendent Michael Cantrell says anyone who's armed with a weapon is dangerous to themselves and others.
3: And you increase the risk of a crime occurring to you when you're in possession of a knife. And the lessons they need to learn from this is if you carry a knife in a public place, police will find them. We are finding them and we are prosecuting people for these violent offences.
1: Sydney Airport says it doesn't expect strike action by some staff at the facility to have an effect on passengers. A number of work safety officers will walk off the job from 10 o'clock tonight in a push for better pay. The Lord Mayor of Newcastle says the entire city's thoughts are with Nathan Cleary as the Panthers star stares down a potentially long road to recovery following his side's NRL prelim loss to the Knights. As Newcastle fans celebrated their team's fairy tale journey from wooden spooners to grand finalists, Cleary was being rushed into surgery after suffering a horror leg break at the hands of Knights hooker Phoenix Crossland. Lord Mayor Gavin Morris has told Clinton Maynard all Novocastrians can admire great players and great football teams.
4: And we admire the Cleary family. And on behalf of the city of Newcastle and the fans, I just want to send our thoughts out to the Clearys for what has occurred.
1: Also making news, a man has been charged over arson attacks where two cars are found alight in the driveway of a Tarrant Point home. And long weekend track work on the Newcastle Central Coastline has been postponed due to the Knights making the NRL Grand Final. In finance, just before close, the All Ords is up 1 point at 88.47, one Australian dollar buying 70.2 US cents.
5: Spring has sprung, the grass is riz. 2Max FM is where the great music is.
6: Nathan Cleary has undergone surgery on the compound leg fracture he suffered in Penrith's season-ending loss to Newcastle. The injury has been likened to a bullet wound. Knights hooker Phoenix Crossland has been referred directly to the NRL judiciary over the tackle. Rooster star Connor Watson's hopes of playing in the grand final remain in doubt due to concussion protocols. Australia's gone down by 32 runs in the second one-dayer in South Africa. That's despite a 130-run opening partnership from Mitch Marsh and Travis Head, while rounder Jack Edwards took 5 wickets in just his second ODI game for the Aussies. A goal to Erling Haaland wasn't enough for Norway in the UEFA Nations League clash, with Portugal going down 2-1. Cristiano Ronaldo was left on the bench by Portugal. And Jurgen Klopp is still waiting for his first win as Germany manager after an upset 1-0 loss to Greece. That's sport. I'm Adam Hawes.
1: It's 4:04. That's the latest news and sport.
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2: 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Eric Clapton, Layla, and it's 16 minutes past four.

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2: Now we have Normie Rose, Shaken All Over, Elvis Presley, Little Egypt, and after that, Helen Reddy, Angie Baby. And it is 27 minutes past 4.

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Now we have coal chisel in the Star Hotel, Tennessee Ernie Ford, 16 tons, in Alabama, jukebox in my mind. 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
1: Madeline McNeil. The opposition claims the federal government's on the verge of becoming the highest taxing in history. The final budget outcome shows the underlying deficit is $6 billion lower for the last financial year, but the improvement has mainly been driven by a spike in tax receipts, especially from the superannuation system. Shadow Treasurer Tim Wilson has told Clinton Maynard Labor has lost control of the economy.
2: This government is now on the precipice or on the verge of becoming the highest taxing government in Australian history. And we also know they're addicted to spending and that it isn't going to slow down.
1: The Prime Minister has received an update on a major AI cyber attack as investigations into the incident continue. An OpenAI non-human agent managed to access unauthorised data from four government websites. Labor has threatened criminal charges against the tech giant. The opposition argues the breach has exposed Australia's cyber vulnerabilities. A teenage boy has been charged with 8 offences following a pursuit in Lake Macquarie. The 16-year-old's accused of leading officers on a chase in a stolen SUV before colliding with another vehicle on the Pacific Highway and dropping a machete as he ran from the scene. An 18-year-old woman who police say was the boy's passenger has been charged with 2 offences. A rundown detention centre in Sydney's West will be revamped as part of a $47 million investment to bolster prison capacity. Jefferson Shaw reports.
3: An increase in alleged DV offenders being put on remand due to tough new bail laws have put pressure on the state's police and remand centres. Those on remand now make up 43% of those in custody. Corrective Services Minister Analak Chanthavong says they'll bring online almost 1,000 prison beds.
4: To ensure that we continue to keep violent offenders behind bars.
3: He says they're reopening the Daunderloo's Correctional Centre at Silverwater and fast-tracking prison beds at Park Lee. New South Wales Police Association Secretary Kevin Morton has welcomed the increased capacity.
5: This means police will get back to their core duty, protecting the community.
3: Jefferson Shaw, State Parliament.
1: The UK's Defence Secretary has thanked the public for their vigilance after a suspected terror plot targeting an RAF base was thwarted. 5 men are in custody after a local farmer notified police about suspicious vehicles near RAF Fairford, which has been used by US forces during the conflict with Iran. Also making news, Sydney Airport says tonight's planned strike action by work safety officers is not expected to have an effect on passengers. In finance, the All Ords has closed up 5 points at 88.50. One Australian dollar is buying 70.17 US cents.
6: Spring has sprung, the grass is riz. 2Max FM is where the great music is.
7: The sickening leg fracture suffered by Nathan Cleary is having an impact right across the NRL. The Panthers champion has had surgery and will be out of action for 6 months. Roosters rival Daly Cherry Evans says his thoughts went straight to Cleary's dad, Ivan.
8: Obviously, I feel bad for him, but as a parent, I can't imagine how his dad sat up in the box and had to coach a footy side after you watch your son go down like that.
7: Knights hooker Phoenix Crossland has been referred directly to the judiciary for the tackle charge with dangerous contact. Wallaby centre Hunter Paisami is facing suspension after being cited for a dangerous tackle in his side's stunning win over the Springboks in Perth. Premiership winning Swans AFL coach John Longmire is joining Essendon as their general manager of performance. And at the UEFA Nations League, wins for Portugal, Greece, Netherlands, Ireland and Denmark. That's sport. I'm Adam Hawes.
1: It's 5:04. That's the latest news and sport.
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12: 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Thoroughly to rise, early in the side.
13: 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We're heading back to the 1960s, a golden era of storytelling, heartache and unforgettable voices. 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

That unmistakable sound of Johnny Cash. You know, with Johnny Cash, what always stands out isn't just the voice, it's the presence. That deep, steady tone feels like it's lived 100 lives. Cash had this way of connecting with people who felt a bit on the outside. Prisoners, workers, everyday people doing it tough. And Ring of Fire, written by June Carter, you can actually hear that passion in it. It's not just a love song. It's that all-consuming kind of feeling. Cash didn't try to sound polished. He just sounded real, and that's exactly why his music still holds up today.

0: Patsy Cline, a true queen of country music. She had one of those voices that could stop you in your tracks. Smooth, controlled, but underneath it, there's a heartbreak that just cuts through. What's interesting is she helped bring country into the mainstream. Songs like Crazy were crossing over into pop chart, reaching a whole new audience. She didn't just sing lyrics, she felt them, and you can hear every bit of that emotion in every line.
1: Hello, darling. Nice to see you.

0: and that was Hello Darling. Conway Twitty brought that smooth, romantic style that became a huge part of country music moving forward.
1: First thing I know is a lonesome whistle blowing and a young string going out to ride.

0: Merle Haggard was one of the true kings of country. His music always came from a very real place. He lived the life he sang about, growing up tough and even spending time in prison. So when he sang Mama Tried, that wasn't storytelling, that was personal. There's no pretending with Merle, just straight up honesty. That's why people connected with him so strongly and still do.
1: Thank you. Thank you so much. I've been accused, among other things, of doing most of my writing for you ladies. But I did write a song special for you guys. Don't go away feeling slighted. This is special for you.

Tammy Wynette, often called the First Lady of Country Music. She had a way of delivering emotion that just stayed with you. Her songs really tapped into love and heartbreak in a way that felt incredibly real. Stand By Your Man became one of the most recognisable country songs ever. And while it sparked plenty of conversation, there's no denying the impact it had on the genre.

Porter Wagoner, not just a performer, but someone who helped shape the careers of many others in country music, especially Dolly Parton's. You're listening to the Kings and Queens of 60s Country. Still to come, George Jones, Loretta Lynn, and much, much more.

Loretta Lynn didn't hold back, and that's what made her so powerful. She sang about real life, marriage, money struggles, raising kids, things that weren't talked about at the time. Coal Miner's Daughter isn't just a song, it's her story, and through that honesty, she gave a voice to so many women.

And as we wrap up tonight's journey, it's clear the 1960s gave us legends whose music still resonates today. Thanks for joining me here on 2Max FM as we delve into the kings and queens of 60s country. Until next time, keep the music playing.

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But on the flat, the bar was his true habitat, and home was underneath the hat of drifter Rusty Regan. There's none can tell you whence he came, not sure, in fact, if that's his name. To Rusty, though,

demise. No national flag at half-mast flies to honour Rusty Regan. We'll miss his very ugly dial, his

someone will wait. A mother, sister, brother, mate, watching by a homestead gate for absent Rusty Regan. I'd like to think some tears might fall for Rusty's ilk, no hopers all.

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Jeannie was always afraid of the dark, and we never could understand why. 'Cause we looked after Jeannie with the very best of care, because Jeannie was our only child. Perhaps it was death that she was so afraid of, 'cause it took her one dark, stormy night. I think we always knew that we'd never see Jeannie grown, 'cause it seemed that she was destined to die. But on Jeannie's grave, we placed an eternal flame that glows and never loses its spark. And on the darkest night, there's always a light, 'cause Jeannie's afraid.

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2: How many? 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I lost my job today, you see, and I've been out on the tear. He said, I saw that when I walked in, but his voice was sort of sad. I hope you don't mind me asking you this, but how old are you, lad? The law, I thought. Of course, you fool. The suit and polished shoes. I felt the meanness start to rise. Well, what was there to lose? What'll you pinch me for, I sneered, being drunk and in charge of a chair? I'm not hurting anyone. I'm drunk, and I don't care. He never moved, just looked at me in that strange and morbid way. I filled my glass and lit a smoke, and then I heard him say, you say that you will hurt no one. I've heard that said before. But I ask you, son, to ask yourself, how can you be so sure? Have you ever known the horror of a fate that you can't fight? Have you ever lain awake and known a dark and endless night? Have you ever cried and begged and prayed for yesterday again? How could you know the agony of a father's pain? Have you ever seen a woman's hair turn grey before your eyes? No, son. You've never heard the silence when a mother cries. I hope you never need the guts it takes to keep you brave when the child you've reared for 19 years is lowered in his grave. So you sit there and you get drunk. Enjoy yourself, have fun. But don't sit there and tell me that you will hurt no one. He never said another word. But as he turned to go, I saw a heartbreak in his eyes. I hope I never know. I sat there for a long, long time. His words burned in my brain. And I knew that when I left that bar, I'd not come back again.

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2: It's 6 o'clock. Good morning. I'm Josh Bryant. Interest rates may rise to their highest level in 15 years when the Reserve Bank hands down its decision this afternoon. Federal Politics editor Michael Packey explains.
3: The RBA board, which sets monetary policy, will wrap up its two-day meeting with analysts tipping the official cash rate will rise 25 basis points, taking it to 4.6%, its highest level since 2011. The potential hike comes as inflation remains stubbornly high, and the Reserve Bank says its only lever to get it down is to push up interest rates. Knowing it'll cop some of the blame, the Albanese government has taken a preemptive strike, blaming the conflict in the Middle East for the inflation problem. Michael Packey reporting.
2: Emergency services are responding to a fire in the storage area of a business in Sydney Southwest. More than 20 firefighters are working to extinguish the blaze at Lakemba. Canterbury Road is closed in both directions between Dennis and Holden Streets. A man's been charged, accused of using a drone for surveillance as part of a murder plot in Sydney Southwest. The 18-year-old has been charged with conspiring to murder, a drone-related offence and other charges. A 19-year-old man and a 28-year-old woman remain before the courts. Five men detained over a suspected terror plot targeting a defence base in the UK have now been released on police bail. The men were arrested near RAF Fairford on suspicion of explosives offences and preparation of a terrorist act. The United States has been using that base as part of its operations in Iran. British Counterterrorism Police Assistant Commissioner Lawrence Taylor says the group will still be carefully monitored.
4: To be very clear, this does not mean that the investigation is over. They are subject to stringent conditions on their movement and contact with others.
2: The Greens are searching for their second leader in just over a year. Larissa Waters has stepped down from the role due to a chronic kidney condition. Senator Waters will take a leave of absence before returning to her upper house duties. Property developer Goodman has scrapped plans to build a data centre on Sydney's North Shore. The $1.2 billion structure would have been about 16 metres away from some homes. Also making news, landmarks across the country will be lit up in blue as we mark National Police Remembrance Day. And a study has found people who care for their grandchildren often have a lower risk of dementia. The research out of the United States was based on 16 years of data. In finance, the Dow Jones is trading down 324 points, the Nasdaq down 240, one Australian dollar buying 70.2 US cents.
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6: A former rugby league enforcer believes Phoenix Crossland should receive a lengthy ban for the hip drop tackle which broke Nathan Cleary's leg. The Knights hooker will front the judiciary tonight, charged with dangerous contact. Mark Spud Carroll has told Sports Today the NRL needs to get tough.
7: Give him 8 weeks, I guarantee you. Make it 10. Make it a big hit. I think they're going to make a statement of this and say we've had enough.
6: Peter Hanscombe hasn't given up hope of a test recall for Australia. The 35-year-old is in India playing for Australia A in a Red Bull Tour, with the first match starting today. Australian tennis players Madison Inglis and Storm Hunter have won their opening qualifiers for the China Open, and the Newcastle Jets have signed forward Tamar Levine from the Central Coast Mariners for the coming A-League women's season. That's sport. I'm Mike Pearsall.
2: It's 6:04. That's the latest news and sport.
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1: And good morning. The weather for today, maximum 27 and partly cloudy, and winds east to northeasterly, moderate fire danger. And the weather for today, a maximum of 27, partly cloudy. The moderate fire danger in all areas. The UV index is expected to reach 8, which is very high, between 8:30 a.m. and 3:10 p.m. And it's partly cloudy with winds east to northeasterly. Currently outside, we have a temperature of 12.5 degrees. Wednesday, minimum 10, maximum 28. Sunny with winds east to northeasterly. Thursday, minimum 11, maximum 30. Sunny with winds north to northeasterly. Friday, minimum 13, maximum 31. Mostly sunny with a slight chance of a shower on the southern plains in the evening. Near zero chance of rain elsewhere and winds north to northeasterly. On Saturday, minimum 14, maximum 28, partly cloudy. Sunday, minimum 11, maximum 27, mostly sunny. Monday, minimum 11, maximum 29 and partly cloudy. And that pretty much brings you up to date with the news, weather and sport. 5.5 minutes past six. 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
1: Good morning, Anthony here with the Max FM Breaky Show on this Tuesday morning. Tuesday the 29th of September. So we've only got one more day, 30 days has September. So we're into a new week by the middle of the week. So, yes, I hope you enjoyed yesterday. I hope you're going to enjoy today. It's going to be a nice day. Just a pleasant temperature of just 27 degrees. Currently a little bit cool outside, 12.5 degrees at the moment. Right, we've got two in a row this morning as usual. I'm going to do a little bit of glam rock from Mark Bolan and T-Rex. Bang a gong, get it on. And the other one will be Hot Love, T-Rex and Mark Bolan.

Mark Bolan, T-Rex, born Mark Feld on the 30th of September 1947 in London, England, and died on the 16th of September 1977 in a car crash. He only had 20 years, but he purported to be the starter of the British craze glam rock. Quite a lot of other hits. We'll play another one a bit later on, but probably towards the end of the program. Emmylou Harris and Mark Knopfler now with Rollin' On.

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Narrabri Park Run, a free 5 kilometre walk, jog or run at the Narrabri West Lake. 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Narrabri Park Run, much more than just a run in the park.

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1: 6:30, good morning. I'm Josh Bryant. A man has been charged with using a drone for surveillance as part of a murder plot in Sydney southwest. Dusty Fitzpatrick has the details.
2: Police believe the murder plot stemmed from a conflict within a Sydney crime family over illicit drugs. The 18-year-old accused has been charged with conspiring to murder, a drone-related offence and other charges. He's been remanded in custody and is due to face court today. A 19-year-old man and a 28-year-old woman remain before the courts charged over the plot. Investigations into the incident are ongoing. Dusty Fitzpatrick, Sydney.
1: Firefighters are working to extinguish a blaze in the underground car park of a furniture store in Sydney southwest. Canterbury Road is closed between Dennis and Haldon Streets due to the fire at Lakemba. Police say no injuries have been reported at this stage. Homeowners will most likely be slugged an extra $100 a month on the average $750,000 mortgage. The Reserve Bank is widely expected to increase interest rates this afternoon, the fourth increase this year. Most economists believe the official cash rate will jump by 25 basis points to 4.6%. OpenAI has been called to appear before a Senate hearing into the Medicare data breach. One of the tech giant's non-human AI agents went rogue and accessed unauthorised data from four government websites. UNSW's Dr. Jake Renzella says OpenAI must be held accountable for the breach.
3: The language in which the AI companies are using to describe their agents is quite anthropomorphic, and that is an attempt, I think, to potentially try and pass blame or responsibility onto the agents rather than the company.
1: A property developer has walked away from plans to build a data centre on Sydney's North Shore. Goodman has withdrawn the development application for the $1.2 billion structure. The site would have been located just 16 metres from homes. NRL fans scrambling to secure a spot at Sunday's decider are being reminded to use official resale platform or risk being disappointed. Tickets sold out by lunchtime yesterday after the Knights locked in their first grand final appearance in 25 years. The Fair Trading Commissioner, Natasha Mann, says fans should be cautious about tickets advertised on social media or other platforms.
4: If you turn up on the day and you have bought an illegally resold ticket, then the event organiser will refuse you entry. So it's a big risk, so purchase through NRL or Ticketmaster.
1: Also making news, Greens leader Larissa Waters has stepped down from the role due to a chronic kidney condition, and ceremonies will be held across the country today, marking National Police Remembrance Day. In finance, the Dow Jones is down 347 points, one Australian dollar buying 70.2 US cents.
5: Spring has sprung, the grass is riz. 2Max FM is where the great music is.
6: The Roosters will have to deal with a number of former insiders in Sunday's NRL Grand Final against the Knights. Dom Young and Sandon Smith both joined Newcastle last year, while Justin Holbrook served as Trent Robinson's right-hand man for the last two seasons. In AFL, Lions coach Chris Fagan says he'd likely take up a role at a Melbourne club if he departs Brisbane after securing a third straight flag. Formula One world champion Lando Norris has apologised to Alpine's Franco Colapinto after calling for the Argentine to be banned for taking him out at the Azerbaijan Grand Prix. The first piece of the 2032 Brisbane Olympic emblem will be unveiled in Cairns today. The logo is being revealed in six stages this week through a treasure hunt conducted in towns set to host events across Queensland. And the Socceroos are preparing to take on Brazil tonight in their second friendly in Brisbane. That's sport. I'm Mike Pearsall.
1: That's the latest news and sport.
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0: Weather for today, a maximum 27 and partly cloudy. A moderate fire danger in all areas, and the UV index will reach 8, which is very high, between 8:30am and 3:10pm. Wednesday, minimum 10, maximum 28, sunny. Thursday, minimum 11, maximum 30 and sunny. Friday, minimum 13, maximum 31, sunny. Saturday, minimum 14, maximum 28, partly cloudy. Sunday, minimum 11, maximum 27, mostly sunny. Monday, minimum 11, maximum 29, and partly cloudy. Currently outside, our temperature has reached 12.6 degrees. How about that? It's accurate, 25 minutes to 7. 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
0: You may remember from way back TV show called Rock Wiz. Just downloaded some of the albums and some great music on it. However, this one is from the Rockwiz band and Come On Up to the House.

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A detour is in place along Selina Street, Newell Highway and Tiburina Street. Works are expected to be completed in November. 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
2: It's 7 o'clock. Good morning. I'm Josh Bryant. Firefighters are working to contain a blaze burning in the underground car park of a furniture store in Sydney's southwest. The fire at Lakemba has forced the closure of Canterbury Road in both directions between Dennis and Holden streets. Today, reporter Jack Hahn is on the scene and says there are a number of crews responding.
3: Standing on Canterbury Road, you can see a large plume of thick black smoke emanating above the suburb of Lakemba. You can see it from right across the southwest area. Right now here on the scene, there is still a large number of fire trucks, even an aerial appliance.
2: A man is due to face court accused of using a drone for surveillance as part of a murder plot in Sydney's southwest. The 18-year-old has been charged with conspiring to murder and several other offences. A 19-year-old man and a 28-year-old woman remain before the courts in relation to the plot. The young constable killed in an inner Sydney car crash has been added to the police wall of remembrance in Sydney. 20-year-old Mia Lay died when the patrol car she was a passenger in crashed into a tree at Redfern. Services are being held around the country to mark Police Remembrance Day today. Police Minister Yasmin Catley says Constable Lay's death is a reminder of the sacrifice that officers make every day.
4: 16 months into her career with the New South Wales Police, she's remembered by her colleagues as an angel. We pause to remember Mia today.
2: Government spending and the fight against inflation are back in the spotlight as mortgage holders face a fourth interest rate rise for the year. The Reserve Bank is widely tipped to lift the official cash rate 25 basis points, taking it to 4.6%, the highest level since 2011. Independent Senator David Pocock's told today he wants tax reform targeting highly profitable multinationals to help repair the budget.
5: If you look at the profits that Ampol has announced, you know, an almost 500% increase in profits at a time where Australians are paying through the nose for petrol and diesel in this country. That should be unacceptable. And I don't understand why we don't have something like a windfall profits tax in this country.
2: Tech giants OpenAI and Anthropic have been called to appear before a hearing into the Medicare data breach. The Senate hearing scheduled for Thursday to probe the incident, which saw an OpenAI agent access several government websites. Neither company has committed to appearing. Also making news, property developer Goodman has now scrapped plans to build a data centre as close as 16 metres to homes on Sydney's North Shore. In finance, the Dow Jones down 347 points at the close, the Nasdaq down 248, one Australian dollar buying 70.1 US cents.
0: Spring has sprung, the grass is riz, 2Max FM is where the great music is.
6: James Tedesco is hoping to spoil the party of one of his former coaches in Sunday's NRL Grand Final. Justin Holbrook has led Newcastle to their first decider since 2001 after two seasons as an assistant at the Roosters. But Tedesco says he'll still be happy to put a stop to the Knights' charge.
7: He's put himself in a great situation now and he's done so well for him. I think that's just signing for a long deal up there because he's done a great job for him. Yeah, we'll be happy to spoil his party on Sunday.
6: Reigning Bathurst 1000 champion Matt Payne has cast doubt on whether he'll be on the supercars grid at all in 2028. The Ford driver has been linked to a GM drive, but he's told Speed Cafe he's not writing off racing overseas. And Brazil has cancelled a public training session after facing criticism from media back home following their 1-1 draw with the Socceroos. That's sport. I'm Mike Pearsall.
2: 7:04, that's news and sport.
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1: Currently outside, our temperature is just on 13 degrees. The weather for today, a maximum of 27 expected and partly cloudy, with winds east to northeasterly. Moderate fire danger in all areas and the UV index is expected to reach 8. It's very high between 8:30 a.m. and 3:10 p.m. Wednesday, minimum 10, maximum 28, sunny with winds east to northeasterly. Thursday, minimum 11, maximum 30. Sunny with winds north to northeasterly. Friday, minimum 13, maximum 31. Mostly sunny with a slight chance of a shower. On the southern plains in the evening, near zero chance of rain elsewhere and winds north to northeasterly. Saturday, minimum 14, maximum 28. Partly cloudy. Sunday, minimum 11, maximum 27. Mostly sunny. And on Monday next, minimum 11, maximum 29 and partly cloudy. Up to date with the news, weather and sport, it's just on 5 minutes past seven. 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

Absent friends, and I don't want to be with nobody but you. Now, a woman gets on a bus and is disgusted when a little old man stands up to give her his seat. Patronising old fool, she mutters as she pushes him back down. A minute later, another woman gets on, and the old man rises to his feet once more. Male chauvinist pig sees the woman as she pushes him back down again. The bus stops again. More women get on, and once more the little old man attempts to stand up. "You're living in the Stone Age," hisses the woman as she pushes him down. 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I've missed three stops already."

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1: 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Narrabri Community Radio Incorporated's 2026 Annual General Meeting will be held on Monday, the 19th of October, 2026, at the 2Max FM studios, 73 Barwon Street, Narrabri, commencing at 7 p.m. The agenda is to elect office bearers for the 2026-2027 year and to confirm minutes of the Annual General Meeting of the 2025-2026 year and to receive annual reports and financial statements for the 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Nominations close and must be received at the station by 5 p.m. on Monday the 12th of October 2026. 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
2: 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Before that, We Used to Wait. 24 and a half minutes past seven, and it's Tuesday morning. 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Aren't we lucky to have such a great place to live? Brian Ferry and Avalon.

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3: It's 7:30. Good morning. I'm Josh Bryant. Homeowners are bracing for the fourth interest rate hike this year, with the Reserve Bank to deliver its decision this afternoon. Federal Politics Editor Michael Packey.
4: The Reserve Bank Board has been meeting for the past 2 days, with analysts predicting another interest rate hike is on the cards. Financial markets are pricing in a rise of 25 basis points, taking the official cash rate to a 15-year high of 4.6%. The RBA Governor has been warning inflation remains problematic and rate increases are the only way to try and bring it down. The federal government argues the conflict in the Middle East is making economic conditions challenging across the globe, and we're in the same boat as other countries. Michael Packey reporting.
3: A building fire in Sydney southwest has forced the closure of a major road. Emergency services are responding to the blaze in the underground car park of a La Kemba furniture store. Canterbury Road is shut in both directions in the area between Dennis and Holden Streets. Constable Mia Lay, who was killed in an inner Sydney car crash last week, has now been added to the Police Wall of Remembrance in Sydney. A ceremony will be held at the location this morning as part of nationwide events marking Police Remembrance Day. The US president believes the 5 men arrested near a UK airbase used by the American military should not have been released on bail. The British nationals were taken into custody on suspicion of preparing a terrorist act targeting RAF Fairford. The base has been used by the US to launch attacks against Iran. Donald Trump says their release on bail is a surprise to him.
5: I'm surprised that they released them. I wouldn't have done that. Look, they've been very good. They worked with us very closely. We know everything about them. We would not have released them.
3: A proposal to build a data centre on Sydney's North Shore has now been withdrawn following pushback from the local community. Developer Goodman has told the Department of Planning it will no longer be proceeding with the $1.2 billion project. The Greens are preparing to elect a new leader after Larissa Waters stepped down from the role. Senator Waters says she's made the decision to focus on her health, having battled chronic kidney disease for some time. Contenders to replace her include the current Deputy Maureen Faruqi, Sarah Hanson-Young, Nick McKim and Dave Shoebridge. Also making news, an 18-year-old man is due in court accused of using a drone for surveillance as part of a murder plot in Sydney southwest. In finance, the Dow Jones closed down 347 points, the Nasdaq down 248 at the close, one Australian dollar buying 70.1 US cents.
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7: Injured Knights halfback Dylan Brown believes his replacement, Sandon Smith, is finally getting the credit he deserves. The former Rooster has stepped up since inheriting Brown's number 7 jersey mid-season. Brown has told Sports Today Smith has been Newcastle's unsung hero during their march to the grand final.
8: I feel like there's definitely been some great things this year that Sandon's done. People have sort of just, you know, stripped it on the carpet, but he's been playing awesome. I feel like he's been the glue to this team, especially with all these injuries, and I'm just so happy for him at the moment.
7: Penrith halfback Nathan Cleary has been named the Rugby League Players Association's Players Champion for 2026. John Longmire has departed the Sydney Swans after 24 years at the AFL club. He's joining Essendon as the Bombers' General Manager of AFL Performance. And Nathan Ellis and Joel Davies have been ruled out of Australia's third one-dayer in South Africa. That's sport. I'm Mike Pearsall.
3: 26 to 8, that's news and sport.
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2: Righto, weather for today, a maximum of 27 and partly cloudy. Moderate fire danger in all areas. And the UV index is expected to reach 8, which is very high, between 8:30 a.m. and 3:10 p.m. Wednesday, minimum 10, maximum 28, sunny. Thursday, minimum 11, maximum 30 and sunny. Friday, minimum 13, maximum 31 and sunny. Saturday, minimum 14, maximum 28, partly cloudy. Sunday, minimum 11, maximum 27, mostly sunny. Monday, minimum 11, maximum 28 and partly cloudy. We're up to date with the news, weather and sport. Currently outside, we have a temperature of 15 degrees. We'll say 15 degrees. A little bit cloudy at the moment. 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
2: All right. Got an anniversary call. So happy, I think it's 64th anniversary. Congratulations to Ian and Aletha, and of course most listeners would know Ian and Aletha as being part of our 2XFM team here, plus many, many people know them all over the place. So happy birthday, Ian. Sorry, happy anniversary, I should say, Ian and Aletha. On 64 years of wonderful marriage. And Ian rang up. Good on you, Ian. It's good to see you getting down to business. And he's asked me to play this song for you. For the both
3: partly cloudy throughout the day.
2: We'll get rid of him because he's rude. And we're going to play this song especially for Ian and Aletha on their anniversary today.

Happy anniversary to Ian and Alitha on their 64th anniversary. BJ is staying alive, and it's great to hear from Ian and Alitha. We're up to 18 minutes to the hour of 8 o'clock. Burns, Cotton and Morris in the morning.

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1: 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The Knitter Natter Club at the Narrabri Library. 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

0: Electric Light Orchestra and Roll Over Beethoven. We're coming up to the news in a couple of minutes. Richard O'Brien with Time Warp from Rocky Horror Picture Show.
1: You've arrived on a rather special night. 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
2: Oh, lucky him.
3: 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He's lucky. I

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1: It's 8 o'clock. Good morning. I'm Josh Bryant. The Federal Treasurer says they've been making progress getting government spending down as mortgage holders brace for another interest rate rise. The Reserve Bank is widely tipped to increase the official cash rate this afternoon, which would make it the fourth increase this year. Jim Chalmers has told Today spending is down on where it was when they took office, but you also can't ignore the effects of the conflict with Iran.
2: It is just a fact. It's not an opinion. It's just a fact that we have an inflation challenge in our economy. It is made much worse by developments in the Middle East.
1: Firefighters have now contained a blaze inside a furniture showroom in Sydney's southwest. 20 people were evacuated from surrounding buildings as a result of the fire at Lakemba. Canterbury Road shut in both directions between Dennis and Haldon Streets. A man is due in court accused of using a drone for surveillance as part of a murder plot in southwestern Sydney. The 18-year-old has been charged with conspiring to murder, a drone-related offence and other charges. A 28-year-old woman and a 19-year-old man remain before the courts over the alleged incident. The UK Defence Secretary says a decision to bail five men arrested near a Royal Air Force base is an operational decision by police. Counter-terror police are leading the investigation into the men who were arrested on suspicion of explosives and terrorist offences, speaking after an emergency response meeting, where Streeting says they're under stringent bail conditions.
3: Of course, decisions around bail are operational decisions that are taken by the police and, where appropriate, the Crown Prosecution Service too. Those investigations remain live.
1: Ceremonies are being held across Australia to mark National Police Remembrance Day. The New South Wales Premier, Governor, Police Minister and Police Commissioner will all attend a service at the Wall of Remembrance in the Domain. Greens leader Larissa Waters has stepped down from the role due to a chronic kidney condition. The senator will take a leave of absence to focus on her health before later returning to her role in the Senate. The Greens will hold a secret ballot in the coming days to decide on their new leader. And researchers believe increased rainfall and a warmer winter have driven the influx of bogong moths across parts of New South Wales. The endangered species is making annual pilgrimage to the snowy mountains. Ecologist Natalie Sanderson's told James Willis they're important insects.
4: Really important pollinators. They're a vital food source for the pygmy possums. So we do need these moths.
1: In finance, the Dow Jones closed down 347 points, the Nasdaq down 248 at close, one Aussie dollar buying 70.1 US cents.
5: Spring has sprung, the grass is riz, 2Max FM is where the great music is.
6: Newcastle legend Andrew Johns is predicting one of the greatest grand finals in history on Sunday. The decider has been declared a sellout, with tens of thousands of Novocastrians expected to journey down the M1. The Eighth Immortal is told Today the Knights will be buoyed by the atmosphere in the Hunter.
7: Everyone's out. People paint their houses red and blue. It just means so much to the people up there, and the players will respond on Sunday. Don't miss it. This is going to be one of the greatest grand final days you'll ever see.
6: Broncos NRLW star Tamika Upton has been named the Players Association's champion for the second year in a row. The Brisbane skipper will be looking for a sixth premiership on Sunday against the Roosters. And in AFL, Geelong defender Jake Colajajni is reportedly expected to be medically retired due to his concussion history. That's sport. I'm Mike Pearsall.
1: It's 8:04. That's the latest news and sport.
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0: Currently outside, our temperature is 16 degrees. Weather for today, a maximum of 28, partly cloudy with winds east to northeasterly, moderate fire danger in all areas. UV index will reach 8, which is very high, between 8:30 a.m. and 3:10 p.m. Wednesday, minimum 10, maximum 28. Sunny with winds east to northeasterly. Thursday, minimum 11, maximum 30. Sunny with winds north to northeasterly. Friday, minimum 13, maximum 31. Mostly sunny with a slight chance of a shower. On the southern plains in the evening, a near zero chance of rain elsewhere, winds north to northeasterly. Saturday, minimum 14, maximum 28, partly cloudy. Sunday, minimum 11, maximum 27, mostly sunny. Monday, minimum 11, maximum 29, and partly cloudy. 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
0: Right, anyone having trouble with swooping magpies? I've got a pesky little fellow that every time I come out of the front lawn, he's checking me out, wanting to dive bomb me. If you've got any cures, give me a call. I'd love to know. I don't want to hurt him, though. Tina Turner, River Deep, Mountain High.

Calling all gardeners. The Narrabri Garden Club meets on the second Wednesday of each month at 10 a.m. and new members are always welcome. It's a great chance to connect with fellow gardening enthusiasts, share tips and the love of growing things. If you would like to come along for more information, you can contact Sue on 0459 629 190 or Nolene on 0427 922 340. That's the Narrabri Garden Club, meeting every second Wednesday at 10 a.m. Everyone is welcome.

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1: 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Right, we heard there from Joe South and Walk a Mile in My Shoes and Tina Turner at River Deep Mountain High. 4.5 minutes past eight on this glorious Tuesday morning. It's a beautiful sunny day out there at the moment. Fleetwood Mac, Over My Head.

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Flying Circus and Hayride. Before that, we heard from the Eurythmics and There Must Be an Angel Playing with My Heart. 25 and a half minutes past 8 is the Panic at the Disco with High Hopes.

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1: 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The Rotary Club of Narrabri Book Fair is open Monday to Friday, 9 a.m. until 4 p.m. Saturday, 9 a.m. until 1 p.m. Situated in the old Mitre 10 building, Dewhurst Street, Narrabri. 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
2: Josh Bryant, a young constable who died in a car crash, has been added to the police wall of remembrance as the state pauses to honour its fallen officers. Jefferson Shaw reports from The Domain.
3: 20-year-old Mia Lay died as a passenger in a police car responding to an urgent incident when it crashed at Redfern in Sydney's inner south last Friday. Constable Lay's name will be the 286th etched onto the police wall of remembrance and will be later honoured with a full police funeral. Police Minister Yasmin Catley says today is a solemn reminder of the dangers police face to keep us safe.
4: Police put themselves in harm's way every day.
3: She'll join the Premier and Police Commissioner at the Wall of Remembrance to pay respects to the officers who died over the last 12 months. Jefferson Shaw, The Domain.
2: Fire crews expect a blaze inside a furniture store in Sydney's west to continue burning for some time. About 25 fire trucks are on the scene as firefighters work to bring the blaze under control at Lakemba. Canterbury Roads closed in both directions between Dennis and Haldon Streets. Acting Superintendent Peter Murray says one firefighter has been treated for minor injuries.
5: There's been no reports of any injuries to members of the public, although one firefighter suffered minor burns and was conveyed to hospital. That firefighter has since been released from hospital.
2: The federal government argues Australia is not immune from global inflation as mortgage holders brace for interest rates to hit a 15-year high. The Reserve Bank is widely tipped to increase rates when it delivers its decision this afternoon. Businessman Mark Burris has told James Willis the government needs to get its own spending under control and not just blame overseas factors.
6: It's not just because of the Middle East, mate. You know, there's been a lot of commentary around this government's spending and this government's spending habit, not just by, you know, commentators like me or various other places, but the International Monetary Fund.
2: Tech giants OpenAI and Anthropic have been called to appear before a hearing into the Medicare data breach. The Senate will probe the incident, which saw an OpenAI agent access several government websites. Neither company has committed to making an appearance at this stage. Property developer Goodman has scrapped its plans to build a data centre on Sydney's North Shore. The $1.2 billion structure would have been about 16 metres away from some homes. Also making news, the Greens will this week need to elect a new leader after Larissa Waters stepped down from her role due to a health issue. And a study has found that people who care for their grandchildren have a lower risk of dementia. In finance, the Dow Jones closed down 347 points, the Nasdaq down 248. One Australian dollar currently buying 70.1 US cents.
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8: Roosters veteran Daly Cherry Evans is hoping to bookend his NRL career with premierships. DCE won a comp with Manly in his debut season in 2011, but hasn't lifted the Proven Summons Trophy since. The 37-year-old will get his chance on Sunday night against Newcastle before joining English club Hull FC.
9: Obviously still here playing, still trying to chase that premiership glory, yeah. yeah, patience has always been something I've been blessed with, so was more than happy to wait. Yeah, it's fantastic that the opportunity's here again.
8: Lani Pallister has again given herself another mammoth schedule for the Australian Short Course Swimming Championships starting this morning at Olympic Park. She'll compete in the 100, 200, 400, 800 and 1500 metre freestyle events. And Nathan Ellis and Joel Davies have been ruled out of Australia's third one day in South Africa with injury. That's sport. I'm Mike Pearsall.
2: 26-9, that's news and sport.
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1: Weather for today, a maximum of 27 and partly cloudy. Moderate fire danger in all areas with a UV index reaching 8, which is very high. Between 8:30am and 3:10pm, we'll have partly cloudy with winds east to northeasterly. Wednesday, minimum 10, maximum 28 and sunny. Thursday, minimum 11, maximum 30 and sunny. Friday, minimum 13, maximum 31 and sunny. Saturday, minimum 14, maximum 28, partly cloudy. Sunday, minimum 11, maximum 27 and mostly sunny. Monday, minimum 11, maximum 29 and partly cloudy. And that brings you up to date with the news, weather and sport. I'll tell you how what the temperature is outside, and that'll bring us just on 17 degrees. Now we're up to date. 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

0: G'day, I'm Jamie Chaffee, the Federal Member for your electorate of Parkes. 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

0: 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Are you interested in bushwalking? 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
1: And before the break, Mark Boland and T-Rex, there was Ride a White Swan. How about that? See some black swans on the lake the other day. Plenty of pelicans there at the moment. And plenty of wood ducks, of course. Joni Mitchell and a Big Yellow Taxi. And, as I mentioned earlier, Swooping Magpies.

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Centrecare is celebrating 25 years of walking together, and you're invited to join the celebration. On Wednesday the 30th of September, Centrecare is holding a free family day at the Narrabri Town Square, next to the post office, from 12 p.m. till 2 p.m. Bring the family along for an afternoon of fun, with plenty of free activities and a free sausage sizzle too. It's all happening Wednesday the 30th of September from 12 p.m. till 2 p.m. at the Narrabri Town Square. Come along and celebrate 25 years with Centrecare.

I had no idea what that song was. That's about all for me. Thank you very much for listening. I hope you've enjoyed the

0: Morning, I've certainly enjoyed being here with you. A little bit of luck, we'll do it all again Thursday morning. Take care, enjoy the rest of your day. Gail will be in to take you through the next
1: three hours,
0: and then she'll be back later in the afternoon. So take care, enjoy the rest of your day. Have a great week. Have a great week. And if I keep talking, I won't have time to do anything else. So bye now.

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1: It's 9 o'clock. Good morning. I'm Josh Bryant. Additional firefighters have now been deployed to tackle a blaze burning in a furniture store in Sydney Southwest. 25 fire trucks are on the scene at Lakemba, which has the fire has shut Canterbury Road and forced the evacuation of nearby buildings. One firefighter has been treated for minor injuries, which were suffered while tackling the flames. Today Show reporter Jack Hahn is on the scene and has told James Willis crews are battling a fresh challenge.
2: The fire has spread to other items downstairs underneath this furniture store, chief amongst them, mattresses. They are a nightmare for firefighters to get an upper hand on. So we do have this fire that is still burning. It is also emanating a whole lot of smoke here.
1: A service is underway at the Domain in Sydney to honour the state's fallen police officers. The name of Constable Mia Lay has been added to the police wall of remembrance. The 20-year-old died when the patrol car she was a passenger in crashed into a tree at Redfern on Friday. Police Minister Yasmin Catley says it's important to recognise the sacrifice made by all officers.
3: Police put themselves in harm's way every day to keep us safe. And today, it's a solemn reminder of the risks that they face in doing so.
1: The Reserve Bank is widely expected to lift interest rates for a fourth time this year as inflation remains stubbornly high. The official cash rate is tipped to rise to a 15-year high of 4.6%. Monthly mortgage repayments would increase by about $100 for the average $750,000 home loan. A Senate hearing has been scheduled for this week to look into the breach of several Australian government services by an AI agent. Representatives from OpenAI and fellow tech giant Anthropic haven't committed to appearing on Thursday. Both companies will send representatives to the Joint Select Committee on AI to be held in Sydney next week. A property developer has walked away from plans to build a data centre on Sydney's North Shore. Goodman has withdrawn the development application for the $1.2 billion structure. Rugby league fans looking to secure a ticket to Sunday's grand final are being encouraged to make sure they're getting the real deal. Tickets to the Roosters Knights decider have sold out. The NRL says the only way to get a seat is to use an official resale platform. Fair Trading Commissioner Natasha Mann says scalpers will be trying to take advantage of the situation but will face harsh penalties.
4: There's very high penalties for breaching these laws. The penalties can be up to $110,000 for corporations and $22,000 for individuals.
1: In finance, the Dow Jones closed down 347 points, the Nasdaq down 248, one Aussie dollar buying 70.1 US cents.
5: Spring has sprung, the grass is riz. 2Max FM is where the great music is.
6: Newcastle halfback Sendon Smith is preparing to take on his former club in Sunday's NRL Grand Final. Smith departed the Roosters last year in search of an opportunity to start in the halves. He's told today it's a full circle moment.
7: Sort of funny how it's all panned out. It'll be a really good challenge to go up against them on Sunday. I can't wait. You know, I've still got a few guys over there that I sometimes keep in contact with, so it's going to be a massive challenge for us, but yeah, we're really excited.
6: Injured paceman Kahiso Rabada has been named in the Proteas 18-man squad for Australia's Test Tour of South Africa. Their star bowler has been sidelined with a hamstring injury. The Australian Short Course Swimming Championships begin next hour at Sydney Olympic Park, and France has defeated Belgium 1-0 in the UEFA Nations League. Italy has defeated Turkey 4-1. Sweden beat Poland 3-1. That's sport. I'm Mike Pearsall.
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10: Now for the latest weather forecast today, partly cloudy, expecting 26, it's only about 16 out there now. Tomorrow, Wednesday, sunny, 10 to 27. Thursday, sunny, 10 to 29. Friday, sunny, 13 to 31. Ooh. Saturday, partly cloudy, 13 to 26. Sunday, mostly sunny, 8 to 26. And Monday, partly cloudy, 8 to 28. You're now up to date with the latest news, sport and weather here on 2MAX FM. 91.3, Voice of the Northwest.
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10: And good morning, everyone. 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
2: 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It's 9 minutes past nine.

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2: And coming up next, we've got Lady Antebellum with A Run to You, a great song by Demon Hunters called Golden, and Fiona Joy Hawkins from The Outside. And it's 19 minutes past nine.

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1: 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It's 9:32. We've got a few more songs to keep you going here. The Mavericks, Dance the Night Away, Small Faces, Ichiku Park, and Tom Maxwell, Something in the Pillager.

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2: Oh, where's the morning gone? It is 9:44. We've got Billy Ray Cyrus now, where She's Not Crying Anymore, Nitty Gritty Dirt Band, Stuck in the Middle, and Mary Black, a beautiful song, Sunny.

0: Hey, George?
1: Yeah.
0: Oh, never mind. I just figured it out on my own.
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